0: It's Backstage Country. I'm Elena. Gabby Barrett is here with us this week. And Gabby, we were talking about your family. You know, the music is a family affair. Your daughter just had her first recital, which is so exciting. I've really enjoyed and just thought it's so lovely how, like, to be able to watch you and your family grow in the ways that you share it with fans. And I'm very protective, but at the same time, very open about, like, this is what life looks like. Mm-hmm. And I feel like you have a really, really wise outlook on how to make all of that work, you know, and at a pretty young age. I mean, I feel it sounds as though, you know, as like you got to figure it out almost, which I know is not the case. But, you know, it does. You've come a lot further than a lot of people have at this point in their lives on that. How do you think that you got there? Do you really attribute that to faith, or was there like a major burnout that made you go, whoa, I have to look at life differently?
1: No, yeah, I think yes, I attribute it largely to faith, largely to reading my Bible and how my mindset is kind of wrapped around everything, priorities, like all of that, and the true understanding of, you know, what I'm meant to do down here. Yeah. So I have comfort in that. I have a lot of comfort in that, and just knowing and believing that all things are going to work out the way that they, you know, like success isn't just, you know, how somebody writes it out. Success and fulfillment are two different things too, which I'm like figuring out and leaning into some too. But how did I get here? Probably through, having difficult, challenging seasons where it's been awesome and then it's been tough, and then you're like, I don't know where to go from here. I don't know what to do here, what the best thing to do here is. And I've felt myself, you know, get riled up and been close to that kind of feeling of burning out. Mm-hmm. Especially with, you know, you have a lot going on with social media now, and the amount of social media that needs to go out. So you put social media, you put how fast the music industry moves and what people credit success to and what that looks like, and visibility, and you know, that's challenging as a mother with three kids trying to be an artist. And so yeah, there's been some tough feelings, and so I think those have helped reveal to me, don't get too far ahead of yourself, don't get into too much, because it's just too much sometimes.
2: Don't go anywhere. More Backstage Country is next with Gabby Barrett.
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16: Tonight, clear with areas of fog late, low temperature 56. Tuesday, sunny, could be the pick of the week with a high of 84. Mix of sun and clouds Wednesday with scattered showers and thunderstorms returning in the afternoon. High temperature in the mid-80s, and it looks like we'll have to put up with showers and thunderstorms at times Thursday and Friday. I'm Severe Weather Team 9 meteorologist Jeff Exline.
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0: It's Backstage Country. I'm Elena. I've got Gabby Barrett here hanging out with me all week long, co-hosting. And Gabby, not only are there new songs on the way, but...
1: I know you said you hope to have the album out this year.
2: Mm-hmm.
1: Does that feel like a reality to you right now with where you're at?
2: I think so. Like, we're collecting the songs. I think it's just getting all of the other stuff to come together. There's still, like, those final details of... really honing in on a title and trying to figure out what the visual and just like being intentional about what that world is. Like I said, like I want people to read it. I want it to be ownable to the person and memorable. You know, like you have Kacey Musgraves who has Golden Hour. You have Taylor Swift who had Red. You have Beyonce that had Lemonade. Like you're entering these worlds. Megan Maroney, you know, Cloud Nine. Like there's these worlds that you get to enter into. And so I'm just trying to be really intentional about what is that world for me on album three.
1: I love that. That really makes sense.
2: Yeah.
1: Like putting that visual together. And you want to like go back and, you know, you're going to have incredible career longevity, but being able to look back and be able to open a chapter basically.
2: Yes,
1: right.
2: Exactly.
1: And it feels different. It feels intentional.
2: Because the first album was, you know, its own chapter, Goldmine. Yeah. It was very discovering for me, very like, I'm having fun. I'm writing all these kinds of different songs. And this is kind of what it sounded like. It was very kind of like pop country and trying to figure that out. And then the second album is very autobiographical and where I was at in life. So it's like, what is this, you know, what's this third one?
3: Don't go anywhere. More Backstage Country is next with Gabby Barrett.
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0: Tonight, clear with areas of fog, late low temperature 56. Tuesday, sunny, could be the pick of the week with a high of 84. Mix of sun and clouds Wednesday with scattered showers and thunderstorms returning in the afternoon. High temperature in the mid-80s, and it looks like we'll have to put up with showers and thunderstorms at times Thursday and Friday. I'm Severe Weather Team 9 meteorologist Jeff Exline.

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3: That's me, Gabby Barrett. It's so much fun hosting and hanging out with y'all. 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A brand new hour of Backstage Country starts right now.

0: It's Backstage Country. I'm Elena. We got Gabby Barrett hosting this week, and very excited about that because that means there's new music to talk about in on it.
1: Yeah.
0: But I know that there's a lot more to come, and we're all very excited about it. How does it feel to have all of this on the horizon right now?
1: It's good. It's exciting. I'm not somebody who writes like all year round.
0: Oh,
1: so
0: really?
1: I have no... I just feel like I'd personally probably get burned out from doing that. I find it best for me to just have pockets of lots of inspiration and then just go after it.
0: Okay.
1: And then just kind of live life a little bit and then go back into that pocket again. And so the biggest thing for me right now has been writing. I am on the road. I have some shows coming up with Parker McCollum, which I'm excited about, and headline stuff. But in the midst of all that, I have just been writing a ton. Hopefully have another album out this year is the plan. So largely thinking about, you know, what world I kind of want people to step into with a new album. And so lots of writing, lots of dreaming happening.
0: Yeah, what is that era looking like?
1: I don't know. See, I don't
0: still
1: fully
0: visualizing?
1: Know. Yes.
0: Yeah.
1: I'm throwing around title names in my head. I have like one that I really, really like. I cannot tell you what it is.
0: Well, I wouldn't imagine.
1: I can't give away the best stuff. But I'm starting to see it. I feel like you have to gather the songs, right? And then figure out sonically like what you want things to sound like and just see it kind of all come together. You start to see colors, like,
0: yeah,
1: you know, you bring that world visually together. And so that's where I'm at right now.
0: So like with the video that you released a couple months ago, does that feel like the aesthetic that it's going towards, or is that kind of its own thing?
1: I don't know. Yeah, I would say everything's like its own. Everything's its own thing. I really love like the, you know, country pop kind of sound. And so I'm hoping that I can kind of make it all make sense in that world. There has been some more traditional country, more so sounding songs from me within the past couple of years. And so I don't know. I'm trying to navigate that right now and just feel it out. I'm such like a feeler. Like I have to. It has to like hit me in the chest and like I have to be in the room and like get goosebumps from stuff, you know, like,
0: yeah,
1: I just want people to feel it.
0: This is going to be a you'll know it when you know it kind of thing.
1: Yeah, I think so.
0: Yeah.
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0: it's Gabby Barrett. 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

0: Backstage Country, Gabby Barrett is your host this week. I'm so happy you're here, and we're getting to talk about new music, which is very exciting. But I also want to get a little nostalgic and take it back to your first hit, I Hope. Was that an immediate thing that you got that reaction, that immediate reaction of like, oh my God, we love this song?
1: Yes, because we had only had, a handful of songs written in Nashville. Yeah. And so we were all like, you know, this is kind of like the song that turns left field and is kind of that attention grabbery kind of song. But I still didn't know. Like, I didn't know that was going to connect with people. I really didn't.
0: Yeah. Did it surprise you?
1: 100%. Yes. Yeah. Because I had no clue. Something that piqued my interest, though, was when I wrote it with John, when he was leaving the room, he was like, I think this might be the biggest song possibly of my career. And I was like, you know, I was like, wow, that's so cool coming from you. Because yeah. He had some songs, you know, that were successful.
0: But you're probably also thinking like, he probably says that to everyone to make them feel good.
1: Yes. Or like, you know, songwriters, when we get really excited about something, you know, you just never know how it's truly going to connect everybody else, though. Because it could be a total surprise. You know, you're like, what? That one? And so it was like, yeah, I just had no clue. Now it's almost, I think, like Diamond or something.
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11: Meanwhile, Randy's stone-faced. 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
12: That's a slick move.
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14: Tonight, clear with areas of fog, late low temperature 56. Tuesday, sunny, could be the pick of the week with a high of 84. Mix of sun and clouds Wednesday with scattered showers and thunderstorms returning in the afternoon. High temperature in the mid-80s, and it looks like we'll have to put up with showers and thunderstorms at times Thursday and Friday. I'm Severe Weather Team 9 meteorologist Jeff Exline.
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0: All right, here's a good news story. A Texas cosmetology student relied on her first aid training to help a wounded cashier after an armed robbery. Sounds like something out of the Spider-Man episode.
1: Maybe it is. It could be the beginning of the new Spider-Man movie.
0: So her name is Scarlett. She had a friend that found 21-year-old employee injured behind the counter of a Midland vape shop.
1: Okay.
0: Now it really is Spider-Man. While her friend called 911, Scarlett used her shirt as a compress and applied pressure to the man's head wound. The cashier was taken to the hospital, and Scarlett says that she is grateful that she happened to be there when someone needed help, just like Spider-Man would say.
1: Yeah, she's maybe Spider-Woman.
0: Or maybe Batman. That's a good story.
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10: I want to do it. I think I want to keep touring, but it just doesn't matter anymore. I don't feel like it matters to me.
1: Do you think it's because God changed your desires? Because it's, you know, I think for some people would argue that it does matter. You mattered. You said, you on stage singing and even proclaiming the word from the stage mattered to them. And so how can you say it doesn't matter when it mattered to me?
10: Yes. And that's what I want to talk about, because everybody's different and everyone's walk with the Lord is different. And that's why we said before we started recording this podcast this morning, we said, what if I was talking to, for instance, Josh Turner, who has used his platform to speak about the Lord and sing about the Lord in country music. And he would say, I need to be in country music. It matters for me to be in country music because this is my platform to proclaim the gospel. And I feel that to my core. I would say, amen, brother.
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0: all night long with a soundtrack that you didn't even know you needed. This is After Midnight with Granger Smith.
1: All country, all the time. We're

0: 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It's Ann Hudson.
1: All right, so Zac Brown Band surprised everyone at their show at Fenway Park with a free cruise.
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3: 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I'm buying every single person here a cruise for two people on the boat. This is the biggest giveaway in history, ladies and gentlemen. Thanks so much to Margaritaville. Let's see y'all. Please, some love for them.
4: We're all in the same boat.
1: Nice. That's like 37,000 people in the crowd there. That's like, what, $40 million somebody was estimating?
5: Yeah, I was going to ask, what's the value of that? You're saying $40
1: million? $40 million, 37,000 people going on a cruise. It's his Zac Brown Band Margaritaville cruise, I think, that they're launching. I don't know, but sounds amazing. Or at least it's a genius way to promote it. Look, we're talking
5: probably
1: about
5: a little
1: it.
5: Bit of both. That's a good thing. Yeah. That's great.
1: Yeah.
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13: Warm and muggy overnight tonight with a mostly cloudy sky. Low temperature in the upper 60s. Thursday, partly sunny. High temperature in the mid-80s. There can be some scattered shower, thunder showers around Thursday afternoon into Thursday evening. Mostly cloudy Thursday night, low 69. And we do it again Friday with a partly sunny sky. Showers and storms should become a bit more numerous on Friday. High temperature Friday in the lower 80s. I'm Severe Weather Team 9 meteorologist Jeff Hexline.
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5: Welcome to Thursday, everybody. It's After Midnight. I'm your host, Granger Smith. The weekend right around the corner. It's exciting to say that tomorrow is finally Friday. I've got this question I want to ask you. What is your hometown?

0: Thanks for staying up. This is After Midnight with Granger Smith.
1: What is your hometown famous for? That's what we've been asking. And it could be who your town is famous for. It could be an event in history. It could be a really cool building. I don't know. I mean, you know, yesterday was the St. Louis Arch. So
2: yeah,
1: that's something.
2: That's definitely famous, recognizable, I should say.
1: Yeah. So how about you guys? 866-607-8383.
3: Granger Smith, good morning. This is Connie from Butler, Pennsylvania. Can you guess what we're most known for? Well, two things now. One, we are the birthplace of the Jeep, the beautiful little versatile Jeep. And the second thing, unfortunately, at our farm show, there was an assassination attempt on our presidential candidate, Donald Trump.
1: Yeah. Yeah. Instantly, we think of the assassination. I would rather think of the Jeep.
2: Yeah, no kidding, right?
1: I didn't know that. Butler, PA.
2: I wonder why in Butler, PA for the Jeep.
1: I have no idea. I've heard of it.
2: I thought it would be Colorado or something like that. Montana.
1: That's a good point. 866-607-8383.
4: Hey, Granger. I live in Fort Oglethorpe, Georgia, and we are famous for Lauren Elena and Kane Brown. My daughter actually went to school with both of them, and super good kids. Anyway, thanks for all you do.
1: Yeah, both are good friends of mine. But I didn't know that was the name of their town. Did you know
2: that? I didn't know that either. Must be something in the water, though. Both of them are some great singers.
1: Yeah, they're fun people.
2: Yeah.
1: And so glad, so happy for that they're still friends and that they're still seeing success, both of them.
2: Yeah.
1: 866-607-8383.
5: You got something you want to say on our topic tonight? 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
1: Hey guys, it's Granger Smith. You know, I've played a lot of shows over the years, and no matter how big the crowd gets, my favorite part has always been the connection. You know, it's those moments when the music brings people together, when fans get a chance to hear the stories behind the songs, ask the questions, share the memories, and connect with the artists they love. That's why I'm excited to join Top Shelf Country Cruise. 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
1: I'm Earl Dibbles Jr. I'm a country boy. I'm an honest boy, too, and crime don't pay. I got a story to prove it. A man in Nashville, Tennessee is facing over a dozen charges after officers responded to the shots fired shortly before 6 a.m. on April the 1st. When they arrived, they found old Craig Jose Miller, 26 years old, and another guy sitting on the corner denying that they heard no shots. However, a witness told the cops he'd seen Miller waving a firearm around and shooting off 2 or 3 rounds in different locations. Miller later admitted, yeah, he fired 8 celebrity rounds after regaining his freedom from his wife. Now, he faces charges of aggravated assault with a deadly weapon and theft of a firearm. Oh, yeah, and also being dumb.
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7: Warm and muggy overnight tonight with a mostly cloudy sky. Low temperature in the upper 60s. Thursday, partly sunny. High temperature in the mid-80s. There can be some scattered shower, thunder showers around Thursday afternoon into Thursday evening. Mostly cloudy Thursday night, low 69. And we do it again Friday with a partly sunny sky. Showers and storms should become a bit more numerous on Friday. High temperature Friday in the lower 80s. I'm Severe Weather Team 9 meteorologist Jeff Hexline.
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0: loves talking about history, and he's even got the diploma to prove it. It's time for This Day in History on After Midnight with Granger Smith.
1: On this day, August the 6th, 1890, the first convicted murderer was executed in an electric chair. 1926, Don Juan, starring John Barrymore, was released by Warner Brothers. This was the first feature-length film to utilize the Vitaphone sound-on-disc sound system with a synchronized musical score and sound effects. 1945, the atomic bomb was dropped on Hiroshima. 1965, U.S. President LBJ signed the Voting Rights Act prohibiting voting discrimination against minorities. 1996, scientists claim to have found signs of Martian life in Antarctic meteorite. Some famous birthdays include actress Lucille Ball and artist Andy Warhol. Those are just a few things that went down on this day in history.
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0: Here's what's new in Nashville. Here's Ann Hudson.
1: So it looks like Keith Urban might be struggling a little bit and trying to move on from Nicole Kidman after they got divorced. She was recently photographed in Italy with a private equity investor, and sources in Australia are saying that it has absolutely devastated Keith Urban, that he kind of in the back of his mind was hoping at some point they might reconcile, but after seeing her with someone else, that's kind of pushing him over the edge where he's like thinking to move on. Of course, this is one of those stories. I mean, I had heard some rumors that he was dating some girls in the music industry, which I guess they came back saying that that was not true, but still, hopefully he's doing good. I was going to worry about Keith Urban.
2: Yeah, I hate that for him. Keith, and to hear these kind of stories, that there's probably truth in there, and it's tough. It's tough to hear that about him.
1: You know what's funny? He's one of the very first celebrities I ever met when I first got into the radio business. I think he was like playing a rodeo somewhere with Tommy Shane Steiner. Remember when you had that thing? Back in the day? What was it?
3: And opening for him, by the way.
1: Yeah. Honestly, I think he was opening for him. So anyway, it's really cool. And I always feel extra like special about Keith Urban because I'm like, that's the very first celebrity I ever met.
2: Yeah, we wish the best for him.
1: We do.
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6: Warm and muggy overnight tonight with a mostly cloudy sky. Low temperature in the upper 60s. Thursday, partly sunny. High temperature in the mid-80s. There can be some scattered shower, thundershowers around Thursday afternoon into Thursday evening. Mostly cloudy Thursday night, low 69. And we do it again Friday with a partly sunny sky. Showers and storms should become a bit more numerous on Friday. High temperature Friday in the lower 80s. I'm Severe Weather Team 9 meteorologist Jeff Hexline.
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0: on from dusk till dawn. We're glad you're here. 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

0: All right, here's a good news story. A Texas cosmetology student relied on her first aid training to help a wounded cashier after an armed robbery. Sounds like something out of the Spider-Man episode.
1: Maybe it is. It could be the beginning of the new Spider-Man movie.
0: So her name is Scarlett. She had a friend that found 21-year-old employee injured behind the counter of a Midland vape shop.
1: Okay.
0: Now it really is Spider-Man. While her friend called 911, Scarlett used her shirt as a compress and applied pressure to the man's head wound. The cashier was taken to the hospital, and Scarlett says that she is grateful that she happened to be there when someone needed help, just like Spider-Man would say.
1: Yeah, she's maybe Spider-Woman.
0: Or maybe Batman. That's a good story.
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10: Joe Buck and John Smoltz welcoming you back to the City Center Convenience Mart. 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
11: That's right, Joe. 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
10: Heather lays down her purchase, but Randy rings it up as slowly as he can.
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11: Uh-oh.
10: Yep, she's looking at the cigarettes.
11: There's nothing good back there. 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
10: Meanwhile, Randy's stone-faced. 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
10: Here we go. 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
11: That's a slick move.
10: 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She is out of there. Even Randy tips his cap to Heather. Stand Up to Cancer and Rally wants you to reduce your risk for cancer.
11: Go to takeahealthystand.org.
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1: All right, so Zac Brown Band surprised everyone at their show at Fenway Park with a free cruise.
2: We're all insane. Tonight we're going to do something that even Jimmy would say is crazy. I'm buying every single person here a cruise for two people on the boat. This is the biggest giveaway in history, ladies and gentlemen. Thanks so much to Margaritaville. Let's see y'all. Please, some love for them.
3: We're all in the same boat.
1: Nice. That's like 37,000 people in the crowd there. That's like, what, $40 million somebody was estimating?
4: Yeah, I was going to ask, what's the value of that? You're saying $40
1: million? $40 million, 37,000 people going on a cruise. It's his Zac Brown Band Margaritaville cruise, I think, that their launch. I don't know, but sounds amazing. Or at least it's a genius way to promote it. Look, we're talking
4: probably
1: about
4: a little
1: it.
4: Bit of both. That's a good thing. Yeah. That's great.
1: Yeah.
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11: WTUZ Country Weather. Warm and muggy overnight tonight with a mostly cloudy sky. Low temperature in the upper 60s. Thursday, partly sunny. High temperature in the mid-80s. There can be some scattered shower, thunder showers around Thursday afternoon into Thursday evening. Mostly cloudy Thursday night, low 69. And we do it again Friday with a partly sunny sky. Showers and storms should become a bit more numerous on Friday. High temperature Friday in the lower 80s. I'm Severe Weather Team 9 meteorologist Jeff Hexline.
12: 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You know I need you and there's no way I'll be leaving. Till we're kissing on the porch swing. Oh, my little sweet thing. 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
13: 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I can't sleep with you on my brain. And I ain't anywhere close to time.
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4: Fox News, I'm Ted Linder. President Trump says a deal to reopen the Strait of Hormuz could happen soon. It's the second pause amid the war with Iran after the president called off strikes on power plants and bridges this week. But Americans still concerned about rising costs. Vice President J.D. Vance says the cost of living issues will subside once the conflict is over.
5: Those oil prices are going to come down and stay down. Iran will never have a nuclear weapon, and the United States will be in a stronger position. But we're kind of in the middle of the game, and I think people are trying to prejudge exactly how this is going to go.
4: Iran says it's discussing shipping through the strait with Oman and denies it's negotiating with the United States. And there was no big winner in Wednesday night's Powerball jackpot that was worth $786 million. No winner means it jumps to at least $856 million for Saturday night. The numbers drawn Wednesday, 14, 20, 59, 60, 61, and a Powerball of 25. 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
6: Warm and muggy overnight tonight with a mostly cloudy sky. Low temperature in the upper 60s. Thursday, partly sunny. High temperature in the mid-80s. There can be some scattered shower, thunder showers around Thursday afternoon into Thursday evening. Mostly cloudy Thursday night, low 69. And we do it again Friday with a partly sunny sky. Showers and storms should become a bit more numerous on Friday. High temperature Friday in the lower 80s. I'm Severe Weather Team 9 meteorologist Jeff Hexline.
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0: Sugar Creek, and Strasburg.
1: This is Janessa Hill with Ohio State University Extension in Holmes County, wanting to share some information on poisonous plants for livestock and horses. Poisonous plants rarely cause issues for horses or livestock unless there is not enough proper food or forage. However, some may ingest things that they should not, particularly young or curious animals. Boredom and deficiency are other reasons horses or livestock may ingest poisonous plants. In some cases, such as bracken fern poisoning, horses acquire a taste for harmful plant and will continue to eat it after sufficient forage is provided. Unwanted plants are present in many pastures due to the natural weed seed bank and seeds moving in from other areas. Many poisonous plants are opportunistic and often fill in the gap that has been caused by overgrazing and improper forage harvest, or forage stands becoming old and dying out. Sacrifice areas, exercise paddocks, and dry lots should be scouted often due to not having enough good forage cover to outcompete potentially harmful plants. Wilted leaves on branches falling into pastures may taste sweet, so tree lines should be checked, especially after storms. Unfortunately, poisonous plants are not limited to pastures. They may also be present in harvested hay. Some plants can cause serious harm or even death with just a few mouthfuls. Others may need consumed in great quantities before becoming problematic. Symptoms of poisoning vary depending on the plant species, toxins, etc. Poisonous plants can cause incoordination, colic, or upset stomach. Unlike most mammals, horses cannot regurgitate easily. This means they cannot expel offended materials once it is ingested. Seasonalities and weather conditions play a role in poisonous plant risk. Reach out to your local extension office for a field visit, or if you have any questions about toxic weeds in your pastures or in your hay.
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5: 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And the Local Connection Ag County Fair Tour continues next week with stops in Champaign County on Monday and Attica on Tuesday. 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The Ohio Soybean Association is partnering with Ohio AgNet and Ohio's Country Journal for two stops during this year's annual hometown tour, where attendees will get an inside look at the 2026 Ohio Crop Tour findings and more. Brandon Kern is with the Ohio Soybean Association.
6: This is the fourth year that we'll be doing this tour. The concept is we want to take information that's valuable to the soybean farmers out close to them. So instead of having an event maybe in Columbus where they have to travel in for updates and information, we're trying to get this out into their communities at various locations throughout the state. So these meetings usually consist of, information ranging from agronomic updates and breakthroughs to policy information to market, what's going on in the marketplace. So we're really excited about it, doing our fourth year of these in a row.
5: The first stop is next week on Tuesday in Crawford County. The second stop on Thursday in Fayette County. You can find out more and get registered online now at soyohio.org/hometown. 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Here's Dusty Sonnenberg.
7: Joining me today is Dr. Horacio Lopez-Nicora, OSU Extension soybean pathologist and nematologist, talking about resistance issues and resources to find products available to fight disease.
8: We mentioned resistance. That's for sure the very easy one that we need to keep in mind, especially if we have been dealing with this group of pathogens for a while in our field. If we know we have Phytophthora or a Phytophthora population in our field, resistance should be the first line of protection, right? The other one is treatment. You use chemistry that is meant to target these organisms, like we mentioned, to try and manage them. So, we have the mefenoxam, metalaxyl, ethaboxam. There's new ones out there. We have the classical APROM, XL, and new products out there that we commonly test and evaluate, and we're seeing really good results. To mention some without endorsing any, of course, but the ones that we have been evaluating, APROM XL, Integos, Sweet, Lumicena, and then Vyantis, like I mentioned. And these can combine sometimes with other fungicides. In many cases, we have other things out there other than Pythium and Phytophthora, right? So we want to get something that will take care of this group, but also take care of the other true fungi, such as Fusarium graminearum, that can also cause seedling issues, Rhizoc, that can also cause seedling issues, etc. The Crop Protection Network is a great source where we dump a lot of this information from our research trials. So we conduct seed treatments and fungicide, foliar fungicide applications. And every winter we get together with soybean pathologists across the region, across the Midwest and other places of the U.S. And then we start looking at how well these products have been working for each of these different pathogens. And we create a fact sheet with a list of these active ingredients and commercial products that a grower can go and take a look at. What are the active ingredients that are going to work best? But moreover, what's the commercial product that actually contain these active ingredients that will take care of it? And that just makes things simple for a grower that is trying to figure out, okay, what do I need to apply? Yeah, very cool. You're telling me all these active ingredients independently are doing a great job, but what's the actual product that I need to put on my seed that have all these active ingredients that will take care of my situation?
7: Again, those are the comments of Dr. Horacio Lopez-Nicora, OSU Extension soybean pathologist and nematologist, and that Crop Protection Network he referenced is supported in part by the United Soybean Board and your Soybean Checkoff. And a reminder that this update is brought to you by the Ohio Soybean Council and your Soybean Checkoff.
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9: Frontal boundary off to our west and north finally has made it here. Some action pushing into northwest Ohio overnight last night. But I'll be honest with you, this front falling apart a little bit as it initially tries to move in. I think that the better chances of rain are going to be trying to redevelop late this afternoon, evening, on through tomorrow. But still, whether it comes right away here to start your Thursday or whether it holds off until later Friday, moisture is going to show up in Ohio over the next 2 to 2.5 days. I actually think clouds can linger through a large part of Saturday with some on-again, off-again scattered showers. Combined over the event period, anywhere from 1/4 to 1 inch of rain. Coverage at about 90 to 95% of the Buckeye State. Behind it, we dry down for Sunday, then next week. On again, off again, pop up showers and storms possible all week long. I'm Ryan Martin.
5: Ryan, thank you. Livestock producers being urged to stay alert following the detection of New World screwworm in Texas earlier this summer. Now more than 30 cases have been confirmed in livestock and pets in Texas and New Mexico. New World screwworm is a parasitic fly whose larvae feeds on living tissue, creating painful wounds in warm-blooded animals. Experts with Ohio State University stress that while the pest poses a serious animal health threat, it does not affect food safety, and animals can fully recover with prompt treatment. Producers should watch for animals that appear depressed, have wounds that continue to grow instead of heal, or have foul-smelling discharge or maggots present in the wound. Even small injuries from ear tags, castration, newborn navels, or tick bites can become infested. Find out what to do if New World screwworm is suspected with an article online now at OhioAgNet.com. More of our crops are going to be used in the fuel industry. Find out more in today's featured audio after this as the Ohio AgNet continues.
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13: The Environmental Protection Agency's new renewable fuel standard volumes are giving the bio industry a significant boost. The agency raised biomass-based diesel obligations to level the industry says more accurately reflects production capacity. Clean Fuels Alliance America says the higher volumes are already helping idle plants restart, encouraging new investment, and creating stronger demand throughout the agricultural economy. Paul Winters, Director of Public Affairs, explains.
14: So the volume that everyone agreed on was 5.25 billion gallons. That's the production volume that everyone settled on. Some people were higher, some people were lower, but we all sort of agreed on 5.25 as the minimum volume that could be produced. For the 2025 RFS volumes, EPA had set 3.35 billion gallons as the volume, and that had a pretty devastating effect on our industry, combined with uncertainty over tax credits. Essentially, a lot of small producers were forced to idle production.
13: The new rule raises biomass-based diesel volumes to about 5.4 billion gallons. Winter says the impact is already being felt across the industry.
14: Particularly for smaller producers, they were a little more nimble in responding. We saw some idled plants come back into production. We saw other small producers just ramping up to the highest volume they could manage and run at full out. They've been doing so for several months now. So overall, the biodiesel industry is operating at 86% of capacity that is estimated to be operable. It's not the highest operating capacity we've ever achieved, but it's certainly up there where EPA envisioned it should be.
13: Beyond biodiesel production, Winter says the increased volumes are driving investment farther up the supply chain, creating new opportunities for soybean growers and processors.
14: I mean, the first impact you're seeing is in the soybean processing industry. The oilseed processors have invested more than $6 billion over the past 4 or 5 years to expand their capacity by a third. Oilseed processing industry for a long time had running capacity to crush about 2 billion bushels of soybeans every single year. the United States was up planting and harvesting more than 4 billion bushels of soybeans every year. And then there were disruptions in international markets. So this year, the oilseed processing industry in the United States is scheduled to process about 2.6 billion bushels. And it will even go higher next year, 2.75 billion bushels.
13: Those investments are also translating into jobs and renewed economic activity in rural communities.
14: We actually sent a letter to President Trump in mid-June highlighting several of those stories. We highlighted a plant in Iowa, in Wall Lake, Iowa, that had shut down in 2025 and had not laid off all of its employees, but was definitely reducing its workforce. That plant is up operating at full capacity now and is rehiring all those employees.
13: Winter says the benefits extend well beyond biodiesel plants, supporting businesses and industries throughout rural America.
14: It's not just the Midwest. The benefits are flowing through to other industries like railroads. They're opening up new markets and new avenues. These were things that EPA certainly was aware were possible as outflows from the higher volumes. They wrote these scenarios into the rule itself, said this is one of our goals, is to promote this type of economic activity. So we are definitely gathering all these stories. We're definitely sharing them with EPA to show that what they did with this year's rule is paying off in the ways that we all knew were possible.
13: Paul Winters is the Director of Public Affairs and Federal Communications with Clean Fuels Alliance America, speaking to the industry-wide advantage of the EPA's decision to increase renewable volume obligations. For the Ohio AgNet, I'm Joe Everett reporting.
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5: 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I'm Ty Higgins, and today's market analysis is brought to you by Louis Dreyfus Company in Upper Sandusky. 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Here's Ryan Martin.
9: Crude oil prices were down yesterday at some points, down over $1 a barrel following the U.S. Treasury Department's lifting of counterterrorism sanctions on three airlines with links to Iran's military. Crude inventories, including reserves on July 31st, totaled 711.8 million barrels, down another 400,000 versus the previous week. Another 2.9 million barrels were withdrawn from the strategic stockpile. Ethanol production this past week down 8 million barrels from the week prior. I'm Ryan Martin.
5: Thank you, Ryan. We are higher at last check in the grain trade, with corn for September up 1.5 at 438.25, December 461.25 up by 1.25, and corn for March of next 477.5. That's up by 1¢. Soybeans for August up by 0.25 at 1151.75. September a cent to the good at 1157.5, and new crop November 1176, picking up 1¼. Wheat for September up 1¼ at 643.5. December 662.5, up by 1¢. For the Ohio AgNet, I'm Ty Higgins reporting. We'll see you down the road.
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Well, most of the words. Okay, maybe just the chorus? 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
7: Warm and muggy overnight tonight with a mostly cloudy sky. Low temperature in the upper 60s. Thursday, partly sunny. High temperature in the mid-80s. There can be some scattered shower, thunder showers around Thursday afternoon into Thursday evening. Mostly cloudy Thursday night, low 69. And we do it again Friday with a partly sunny sky. Showers and storms should become a bit more numerous on Friday. High temperature Friday in the lower 80s. I'm Severe Weather Team 9 meteorologist Chef Hexline.
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Yeah, we were never growing up or growing old, breaking up or letting go. Girl, just like rock and roll, where's it gone?

0: Good Thursday morning, 6:02 and 71 degrees from the WTUZ Newsroom. I'm Mary Alice. Cases range in age from 1 to 20 years old, and 100% of confirmed cases are unvaccinated. The MMR vaccine is the best protection against measles, says Tuscarawas County health officials. And TCHD does encourage residents to check their vaccination status and talk with their health care provider about vaccination, especially if they or their children are not up to date. Now, the cases stem from Smoky Lane Stables and the Bloomfield Livestock Auction. And TCHD says that they are going to be providing infographics moving forward with measles case information on each weekday when they receive an update in case numbers for Tuscarawas County residents. Bolivar's fire chief is praising a couple of his firefighters involved in Monday's water rescue in Canton. A 28-year-old man lost control of his pickup truck in I-77 South on Monday, crossing the median and crashing into a creek. The truck was upside down in the water with the man trapped inside. Bolivar Fire Lieutenant Kent Thompson and firefighters Sarah Valentine and Ashley Kirtner just happened to be returning from Altman Hospital when witnesses flagged them down. And within 6 minutes of the initial 911 call, Valentine Kirtner and Canton firefighter Kyle Gallagher, a Claymont graduate, and had the man out of the vehicle and on shore where they performed life-saving CPR. And Bolivar Fire Chief John Lynch says he sees it more as a coincidence. And Lynch notes that if it hadn't been happenstance, the Bolivar firefighters on scene could have otherwise been handpicked. Thompson, a veteran firefighter with previous experience in Dover, took charge of that situation. Kirtner is a certified rescue diver, and Valentine is in the Army Reserve.
1: You know, and it's one of those situations to where if you said, hey, in 2 hours, a car is going to flip upside down in the river, who are you going to pick? You know, and I wouldn't necessarily not pick any of my people, but those two guys would be on the list.
0: And Valentine will not be with the Bolivar Fire Department for much longer, as she will be sworn in as a new Philadelphia firefighter on Friday night. Meanwhile, Lynch says the pickup truck driver has been transferred to a higher care facility in the Columbus area. Residents will be able to support two local causes during the 4th annual Gibbs Lane Lemonade Stand. Organizer Lois Brown says kids will be on hand coming up on Friday along Gibbs Lane in Dover selling homemade cookies, popcorn, puppy chow, drinks, and original artwork.
2: So we'll be out there by 6:30 a.m. and probably till 5 o'clock.
0: This does also serve as a collection event for Stuff the Bus and the Tuscarawas County Humane Society, who are in need of course, school supplies for preschool age, and then for the animals, any type of food, leashes, collars, paper towels, blankets, and sanitizing wipes. Monetary donations will also be accepted. Stocks meandered to a mixed finish on Wall Street Wednesday and remained close to their records while oil prices held steady. The uncertainty in trading on Wall Street followed 2 days of big gains that gave the week and August a strong start. Several big technology companies slumped, though, ultimately weighing down the market. That's a look at news here on WTUZ. Be sure to follow us on Facebook to stay up to date on everything happening right here in Z Country. From the newsroom, I'm Mary Alice. 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
4: We'll see a cloudy to partly sunny sky today. The first half of the day looks dry. There could be a scattered shower, thunder shower this afternoon. Warm and humid, highs in the mid-80s. Scattered showers this evening, down to 69 for your low. Friday, partly sunny with scattered showers and storms in the afternoon, high 84. Saturday, partly sunny, a hit or miss shower, storm, high 84. I'm Severe Weather Team 9 meteorologist Jeff Exline.
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0: Luke Bryan, Country, and She Knows It. Happy Thursday, August 6th, everybody. It's your Z Country Morning Show, live at 99.9 and streaming at WTUZ.com as we start off another work day for you. Good morning, sir. How are you?
1: I'm okay. How are you?
0: Not too bad. Feels like we are in the rainforest this morning. It is very muggy out there.
1: It's extremely muggy. Yeah, no, no. Why? Now I know why Florida drivers are so bad. They're delirious.
0: This could be something like that. There is more rain expected later on today, and I think kind of throughout the rest of this morning, if I'm not mistaken. Tomorrow, rain. Saturday.
1: Tomorrow, a lot of rain.
0: Saturday, rain. Sunday might be okay. Monday, rain. Tuesday, rain. Wednesday, rain. There's going to be a theme over the next, like, week or so from here.
1: I hope that Sunday's nice. We have a function for the kids at the lodge, and I want it to be nice.
0: Sunday over the next, like, week or so is probably supposed to be one of the better days. So excellent. I think you'll be all right. I'm hoping it holds that way for you guys as well. Well, we're going to be here all morning long with you, bringing you plenty of updates of all the stuff that's going on. You got two chances to win, which Conley will give you updates about here in just a little while. And, some of your favorite music, I'm sure, along the way. Here's an Amish Door country classic. It's Alabama, Take Me Down, on your Z Country Morning Show.

0: Back to 1982 with the Amish Door Country Classic, Alabama, who had one heck of a run through the 80s.
1: Yeah, they've had a hit record or two.
0: You might have heard of them, maybe, at some point.
1: Kind of up-and-comers.
0: It's that time of morning for the news you need to know.
1: Here is the news you need to know on this Thursday, August 6th. From ABC News, Democratic primaries in five states this week delivered surprising results, with progressive candidates picking up major wins ahead of November's midterms. The biggest came in Michigan, where progressive Dr. Abul Sayed narrowly won the Democratic Senate primary, beating establishment-backed Representative Haley Stevens by about 14,000 votes. El Sayed, who was supported by Senator Bernie Sanders and Representative AOC, ran on policies like Medicare for All and support for Gaza, repeatedly criticized Stephen for backing U.S. aid to Israel. Despite the bitter primary, Stevens and the other party leaders quickly threw their support behind El Sayed, urging Democrats to unite to win the seat in November against Republican Mike Rogers. El Sayed extended an olive branch too, praising Stevens and stressing what unites them. His win was a major blow to the pro-Israel group AIPAC, which spent more than $32 million in ads against him. Not every progressive won, though. In Missouri, former Representative Cori Bush lost her rematch against Representative Wesley Bell, who won by about 22 points. President Trump and the Republicans quickly turned their attention to November, attacking El Sayed over his progressive views and calling him a, quote, communist loser. Republicans are also hoping their controversial mid-decade redistricting push will limit their losses. In Missouri, they redrew a Democratic-held district to be friendlier to the GOP, setting up a race between Rick Bratton and Emmanuel Cleaver. Democrats, meanwhile, failed to pass their own redistricting plan in Virginia, and that could have offset Republicans' gains elsewhere.
0: How wild is that, going back to the one in Michigan, $32 million spent on anti-campaign, I guess you could say, whatever you want to call
1: negative
0: it.
1: Negative ads.
0: Negative ads. For one race.
1: For a primary.
0: For a primary, yeah. $32 million. It's absurd. That's all I got, really.
1: It's politics. From ABC News, the Senate voted yesterday to confirm Dr. Erica Schwartz as the next director of the Centers for Disease Control and Prevention. The vote was 51-44 and fell largely along party lines. Schwartz replaces Dr. J, who had been serving as acting director since February and becomes the first permanent CDC director in just about a year. President Trump nominated Schwartz in April, calling her incredibly talented. She earned her medical degree from Brown University, served in the United States Navy, and worked as deputy surgeon general under Trump during his first term. During her confirmation hearings last month, Schwartz faced tough questions about vaccines. Senator Bernie Sanders pressed her on whether she would remove a CDC webpage suggesting a link between vaccines and autism, a claim many studies have disproven. Schwartz said she accepts that there is overwhelming evidence that vaccines do not cause autism, but she did not commit to taking the page down. Senators also raised concerns about whether she would have the independence to make public health decisions without interference from Health Secretary Robert F. Kennedy Jr. Those worries stem from the case of former CDC Director Susan Monterez, who was confirmed last year but fired within a month after reportedly refusing to go along with Kennedy's vaccine agenda. A former acting CDC director said he worries Schwartz could face the same fate, but added he's willing to be surprised and hope she will speak up to encourage vaccination and be transparent about ongoing outbreaks, including the latest outbreak with the thing going on with the diarrhea and all that.
0: Cyclosporine.
1: Well, the way they worded it.
0: I get you.
1: The explosive thing. I don't.
0: Yeah.
1: And measles cases, which are up as well, and other things that are spreading across the country.
0: Yeah, and I mean, the difficulty that I have here with this is, you know, they're saying if you're getting hired into a position, if you have somebody who's above you, yeah, they're going to have their own opinion. Both sides are going to have their own opinions. Very rarely are you going to be, you know, straight down the middle, agree on everything. But if there is disagreements and stuff, normally the people, or what, in my humble opinion, what it should be is the people who are above should have faith in the people that they have placed into certain roles to handle things and do things correctly. But it's just been, it's been a mess over the past, what, year or so of just turnover and questions and a whole bunch of stuff when it comes to the CDC.
1: Like managing the Yankees in the 70s and 80s. Every time you turn around,
0: Billy Martin's back for the fifth time.
1: Somebody's getting fired. finally, in the news you need to know to start this Thursday morning, three people, including the suspected shooter, were killed, and one other person was wounded in a shooting at a home in rural North Carolina yesterday morning. Deputies in Caswell County responded to a call just before 8 a.m. at a house on Brooks Road in the Prospect Hill area, found several people who had been shot. One victim was taken to Duke University Hospital, while the others died at the scene. The county sheriff said everyone involved was an adult and part of the same family, but authorities have not released the names of the victims and said there is no general threat to the public.
0: Well, and that's the thing, is you hear about so many of these one-off instances, and we come back to the same thing we've said for how long now. It will never be a solution, and that's it, really.
1: It's too permanent of a solution to a temporary problem.
0: Yes.
1: That is the news you need to know to start this Thursday morning. It is double the chances to win today. We have a beautiful designer bouquet from Pam's Posies, as well as that $10 gift card to the Daily Grind. We also have two more winners to announce in the We've Got Your Backpack promotion that we've been running. We'll have two winners today, plus we've got winner or two tomorrow. Chris Kale will have one on Saturday as well. Mary has news at the top and the bottom of the hour. We'll have weather updates all morning long. In sports, the Guardians lost a tough one in extra innings, but history was made last night as part of the Cleveland lineup. And we'll also talk Pirates and we'll talk Reds. And for those of you who just are obsessed with football, there's a little something going on in Canton. We'll mention it as well.
0: I'll tell you, my wife is avoiding Canton today for a good reason.
1: Yeah, we'll talk. Well, in sports, we'll make a mention of that as too. We've got a lot going on this morning. Thank you so much for spending this Thursday morning with us here at 99.9 WTUZ.
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0: Brandon Lake and Jelly Roll with a hard-fought hallelujah here on your Z Country Morning Show. Hey, Big Z Sports going to be back in action. 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
1: I saw one yesterday.
0: And?
1: You and Logan.
0: And on our TikTok account.
1: Oh, really?
0: Yes.
1: I didn't. Did I know Big Z Sports had a TikTok account?
0: You should have, but I know you don't do TikTok, so you wouldn't follow it or anything.
1: I do not.
0: Yeah. So, first one that we had posted up there for the Strasburg Tigers. Plenty more to come over the next few days. Actually, plenty more to come, I think, if I'm doing the math right, almost all the way up until kickoff of the high school football season.
1: The first game, yeah. Probably so. You guys have busted your butts getting that taken care of.
0: What, with that in mind, it's Thursday, August 6th. We're 2 weeks away officially, today, from the start of the season in our first broadcast.
1: Yeah. So here we go.
0: Here we go.
1: And don't forget, golf and soon probably volleyball. All that information's already on the Big Z Sports Facebook page.
0: If you want the best, there's only one, Big Z Sports.
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1: You can feel free to correct me, but I looked up the pronunciation.
0: Okay.
1: Despite a record performance by Angel Henao. Is that right?
0: I think.
1: Now, that's the pronunciation I was given when I looked it up.
0: I think that's right.
1: The Cleveland Guardians fell to the New York Mets in 10 innings, 6-5.
0: Whoops, that's the wrong one.
4: You're killing me, Smalls.
0: No, Kirk, we don't. Go back to Vegas.
1: Henao became the first player in Cleveland history, okay? That goes back a little while. They've been playing a while in Cleveland.
0: Since 1901?
1: He's the first one with four hits in his major league debut. In fact, his first four at-bats were singles. Cleveland has lost 7 of their last 10, but despite that, they still only trail the White Sox by 3 games.
0: I think it's Henao. Stephen Vogt getting the hook.
1: Yeah, Stephen Vogt got a little early time off last night. Series wraps up today with an afternoon affair where Cleveland hopes to avoid being swept. First pitch is 1:10 at the corner of Carnegie and Ontario. But if you can't make it up there, you can listen to the Guardians' action today on our sister station, WJER. Red starter Rhett Lauder and three relievers held the Athletics to 4 hits as Cincinnati won 3-2.
0: All right, let's try this again.
2: You like that? You like that?
0: Yes, Kirk, now you've got it right.
1: Now you're welcome in Cincinnati. This series finale is also a lunchtime start today. First pitch from the Great American Ballpark is 12:40. Milwaukee's Kyle Harrison held Pittsburgh to 1 hit over 5 innings as the Brewers doubled up the Pirates 4-2.
0: Live look into the Pittsburgh dugout.
1: Harrison struck out the last 8 batters he faced on his way to a total of 10 strikeouts.
0: Frustrating offensive game for the Pirates.
1: Very frustrating. This 4-game series concludes this afternoon with the first pitch from American Family Field is 2:10. Tonight, for those diehard fans who think it makes a difference, the NFL preseason gets underway. It all begins right up I-77 at Tom Benson Stadium. It's the Hall of Fame game between the Arizona Cardinals and the Carolina Panthers.
0: Because the state of Ohio is just full of fans for both those franchises.
1: It's all based on who goes in the hall.
0: Yeah.
1: you can watch the game, should you desire, on NBC and the Peacock platform. Kickoff is 8 p.m. That's a look at Big Z Sports, brought to you by Carpenter Heating and Cooling.
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0: Happy Thursday morning, everybody. Mary is joining us in studio now for the latest news headlines. Good morning.
18: Good morning.
0: Very dreary start to the day as we're waiting for the sun to come up, but very overcast and such. So bear with us. It might take a while to wake up in here.
1: Well, yeah. Technically, the sun has come up.
0: Well, it is up, but
1: it just hasn't come out of the clouds.
0: Yeah, we'll go with that. That's a good way of putting it. Later on this morning,
1: I watched Dick Goddard as a kid.
0: Two chances to win. Mary's got headlines on the way, but first, here's your weather brought to you by Ron's Heating and Cooling.
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18: We'll see a cloudy to partly sunny sky today. The first half of the day looks dry. There could be a scattered shower, thunder shower this afternoon. Warm and humid, highs in the mid-80s. Scattered showers this evening, down to 69 for your low. Friday, partly sunny with scattered showers and storms in the afternoon, high 84. Saturday, partly sunny, a hit or miss shower, storm, high 84. I'm Severe Weather Team 9 meteorologist Jeff Exelon.
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19: And a look at your Z Country News from the Tuscarawas County Health Department. As of August 5th at 3:30 p.m., Tuscarawas County now has 8 confirmed measles cases. Cases range in age from 1 to 20 years old, and 100% of them are unvaccinated. And the MMR vaccine is the best protection against measles, says Tuscarawas County health officials. Now, residents are encouraged to check their vaccination status and talk with their health care provider. And TCHD says that these cases are stemming from Smoky Lane Stables and the Bloomfield Livestock Auction. TCHD moving forward is expected to provide infographics with measles cases on each weekday when receiving updated case numbers for Tuscarawas County residents. Tuscarawas County Sheriff Orvis Campbell is promoting the benefits of the County Sheriff's Office app and its reverse 911 feature. He says the system proved valuable during last month's standoff in Midvale. Dispatchers used that reverse 911 to send emergency notifications only to residents within about a half a mile of that July 25th incident. Campbell says that the targeted system is designed to localize emergencies, while broader notifications like Amber Alerts can still be sent out to the entire county. That's a look at headlines. Head over to WTUZ.com for more local news. 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
0: Happy Thursday morning, everybody. Now, we have an interesting story where late night television, or conversations from late night hosts and such, can lead to some interesting things. You guys, we don't have any around here, but, you know, they have like a cult following down south and stuff. You've heard of the Buc-ee's gas stations and stuff like that?
1: Well, there's a new one in Mansfield.
0: Is there one that close?
1: Yeah.
0: I did not realize that.
1: Yeah,
0: okay.
1: Yeah,
19: it just opened this year.
1: Yeah, literally earlier in the summer, I think it opened, and it's just obviously massive like all the rest of them.
0: Mm. So apparently Buc-ee's has themselves in some hot water because it has been called to the attention of people by John Oliver from Last Week Tonight. So apparently on a late July episode, he made mention of a recent string of lawsuits that they have filed against small business owners who have trademarks, logos, or mascots that might slightly or in some way resemble their own beaver image because, you know, it's a big beaver head as their logo.
19: Yeah, I saw that they were going after anybody who had an animal attached.
0: So the company has refused to comment on Oliver's rant, but the suing appears not to be stopping anytime soon. So how this happened? Well, it was the owners of Beaver's Mini Mart in Beaver Creek, Ohio, who were being sued by Buc-ee's over a cartoon beaver image that's been with the store for 2 decades now. So there's questions as to, you know, who's got the rights and, you know, all that kind of stuff. And what this has spurred on from Mr. Oliver's rant related to that is a GoFundMe to help with legal bills for Beaver's Mini Mart. And it's raised over $37,000 to this point with this lawsuit, believe it or not. By the way, Beaver Creek, Ohio, down by the Cincinnati area.
3: Yes.
0: That Beaver Creek, Ohio.
19: And honestly, I mean, I'd probably kick in a couple bucks, too.
0: Hey, here's 10 bucks. It'll pay for one cup of coffee for your attorney, but that's fine.
1: Well, does the Beaver Creek location, did they trademark it, or did they just not think it was needed?
0: I would assume they didn't trademark it. It was just, you know, they just found a cartoon image of a beaver and went like...
19: It's not even similar.
1: It's really not similar at all.
0: Are they both beavers? Yes.
19: Yeah.
0: Do they look the same? Not really.
1: I would not think you're able to trademark an entire animal.
0: So it would be the artist rendition, probably solely specifically of that one. I don't know. And that's, again, why some people are kind of raising eyebrows to this. Like, why are they going after such small? Because that's a one-off business. Mm-hmm. That is a true small business.
1: It's a
0: business.
1: Family-owned business.
0: Yeah.
19: Yeah. I saw where, because we have one up in Strasburg, I believe, Mickey Mart with the moose.
0: Yeah. Mm-hmm.
19: So they were going after, like, the moose as well.
0: Really? I didn't hear about that
19: one. Yeah, it's an animal. I'm like, what's that got to do with the bit? What? Because it's a rendition.
0: Where is Jack Hanna when you need him?
1: Well, there is. Actually just came across my feed earlier this morning. There is a hashtag boycott Buc-ee's right now.
0: So that's trending. So that's what that's been related to.
1: That's trending now, at least in this across the psychos that are on my page. hashtag boycott Buc-ee's.
19: And honestly, I mean, I'm okay with that boycott. I mean, because this is ridiculous.
0: Well, and by all means, we're not saying, you know, telling you, well, you need to shop here or do that. I does not make a lick of difference to me what you do with that. But where people are kind of unsettled by it is we're talking about a multi-billion-dollar corporation here, and we're talking about literally as small of a mom-and-pop shop as it gets going through this legal process for what? I mean, I don't understand.
19: Because anyone who – I've never been to a Buc-ee's. I've heard that they're just ridiculous with what they have inside of it, though. But no one's stopping at this little – place
0: and assuming that,
19: and like, oh, look, this is Buc-ee, you know.
0: Hey, where's the canoe that I've been told I can buy while I'm in here, by the way, is a thing.
19: Like, no one is confusing them for it. I mean, it'd be like stopping off at Bell Stores and thinking the dog was Buc-ee's or something like that. Like, no.
1: That might be coming, according to, if they're going after all animals.
0: No idea. So we'll wait and see what happens with that. I just found it interesting that one rant on a late-night talk show has now led to a GoFundMe and tens of thousands of dollars being raised for their legal battle.
19: Yeah, and a boycott trend.
1: The thing that, it's going to hurt Buc-ee's, and they thought helped them, was the international love they got during FIFA.
0: Well, it's brought more attention. Even more attention. They already had a ton of attention.
1: They had it, and now everybody, what a great... So they think they're kings of the world and can't be... You know.
0: Yeah, I still don't see what the end goal is here, but I don't know. We'll see. I'm sure there'll be updates with this, considering, you know, specifically this one, it's here in Ohio. So we'll wait and see.
1: Somewhere quietly along the road, some ad manager or something is going to suddenly retire at 31.
0: And then all of a sudden you won't hear any more about this.
1: The lawsuits will go away.
0: What do you have over there?
1: Well, I have something that you may or may not be able to find at either one of those locations, because right now it's only in Europe. It's in China, actually.
0: That's like, that's not Europe.
19: No, that's not.
1: Well, it's over there, and that's
0: it's
1: all.
0: It's east.
1: It's not
19: east
1: here.
19: Of Europe,
0: or it's west, depending on how far you go.
1: I don't care.
19: East of Europe.
1: This is not a geography class. I don't care. Two foods that don't belong together, and that's rare for me to say because I eat all foods.
19: Mm. Okay.
1: If you were going to pick a new flavor for your Oreo cookie, what would it be?
0: Oh, gosh. You said two flavors that don't... But you're saying just...
19: The Oreo flavor plus something else.
1: The Oreo... It is a... Oh, that's enough flavored Oreo cookie.
0: I feel like given the recent...
1: From a national chain place.
0: Oh. Well, I was going to say with recent trends, it's going to be like dill pickle or something like that.
19: I was about to say pickle. But because it's coming from over there, it's probably... something even worse than
0: pickle. I would have no guess on that.
1: Oreo and KFC. have teamed up for a limited edition fried chicken flavored Oreo cookie. Unfortunately, I don't think it's unfortunate.
0: Instead of Milk's favorite cookie, it's now Fryer Grease's favorite cookie?
1: Unfortunately, it's only available in China right now.
0: That explains something. Because in China, they have a huge love affair with KFC for some reason. It is seriously, look up all the KFC-inspired stuff over there. It's huge.
1: Okay.
0: I don't know why.
19: But this is why.
1: The cookie is the same, and the cream is designed to capture the flavor of KFC's 11 herbs and spices.
0: Yeah, because when I'm eating a cookie, what I like to think of is oregano.
19: Yeah, are we still supposed to dip it in milk?
1: This is the thing. When's the last time you dipped your chicken wing in milk?
0: If you dip the cookie in the milk, all of a sudden the milk curdles on the top.
1: So anyway, if you're headed to China... for whatever reason, you may want to get yourself some KFC flavored Oreos.
0: I don't think I want to do that.
1: Under no circumstances will there be a taste testing in here. No.
0: Well, we're not going to China to go get it.
1: Should they ever make their way here, we could probably order it online and get it.
0: Oh, I'm sure, but you'd have to pay a ridiculous amount.
19: I'm trying to think now. Would pickle be better than this?
0: Potentially.
1: Are you dunking your pickle in the milk?
19: Yeah, and then plus you've got the chocolate cream.
0: Can you never use that phrase ever again, please? It's too early for this today. Oreo has had some various different, adventurous types of flavors and stuff that they try. But oftentimes they kind of partially make sense. I think there was ones not that long ago, especially for summer and, 4th of July and all that. It was Rocket Pop.
19: Oh, yeah. It just has a little rocket candy in it.
0: Yeah, that makes total sense.
19: Absolutely.
0: Where does this make sense? Because nothing about chocolate cookies, cream in the middle, do I think fried chicken.
1: Well, it's the cream that has the 11 herbs and spices.
0: I swear, if there's actual spices in it, I'm all for sweet and savory.
19: Mm-hmm.
0: I don't know if that's all.
19: I mean, we could do our own experiment. We can go buy some cookies, some Oreo cookies.
0: And what,
19: go buy a tub of chicken and then just take a bite out of both.
0: What would be really funny is if we try that and there's nothing but silence for 10 seconds and we'll be right back and turn it off, as we all realize this is amazing.
1: Either that or we're all running to the bathroom.
0: We'll see if that ends up catching on elsewhere. But seriously though, if you want to take a dive down an internet wormhole look up China's love affair with KFC. They love it for some reason. I mean, it's fried chicken. Who doesn't love that? But
19: that's true.
0: Well, vegans and vegetarians. That's who doesn't love that.
19: No,
0: they can
19: get the wedges.
1: It all comes back to the wedges.
0: Depending on what the grease is made of, it would be vegan. I guess. I don't know. Anyway, thank you so much, Mary. Where are we? We'll be back next hour. First, here's Co Wetzel. Hurts Like You on your Z Country Morning Show.

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9: Fox News, I'm CJ Papa. Iran says a deal with Oman to reopen the Strait of Hormuz is on the verge of being finalized. Both nations agree ways to navigate through the critical waterway. President Trump in Las Vegas.
10: I'd rather make a deal because I don't want to kill people. I do not want to kill people.
9: The potential for criminal charges against Dr. Anthony Fauci. A Senate committee expected this morning Chairman Rand Paul's resolution to hold Fauci in contempt of Congress.
11: Usually the full Senate must approve a resolution holding Fauci in contempt of Congress before sending it to the Justice Department for prosecution. But Paul believes he has a workaround handing the measure directly to the DOJ along with a legal brief supporting his argument.
9: That's Fox's Madeline Rivera. Health workers in Congo working in the Ebola outbreak protesting today demanding to be paid for their work. 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
12: The Tuscarawas County Health Department is reporting 8 confirmed measles cases as of Wednesday afternoon. Good Thursday morning, 7:01 and 70 degrees. From the WTUZ Newsroom, I'm Mary Alice. The cases range in age from 1 to 20 years old, and health officials say all the confirmed cases involve people who are not vaccinated. Health Department Community Relations Director Jennifer Demuth says the MMR vaccine remains the best protection against measles and encourages residents to check their own vaccination status.
13: If you're not sure if you're fully vaccinated, then we highly recommend talking with your medical provider to see. Sometimes a measles, an MMR vaccine is recommended as a booster, even as an adult, especially if you're someone who has a lot of extra chronic conditions or immunosuppression, or if you have no record.
12: Officials previously said the cases were linked to initial exposures at Smoky Lane Stables on July 17th and then also at the Bloomfield Livestock Auction in Bloomfield, Ohio on July 18th. Tuscarawas County Sheriff Orvis Campbell is encouraging residents to download the Sheriff's Office mobile app and sign up for reverse 911 emergency alerts. He says that that app provides quick access to the county's emergency notification system, allowing residents to register their cell phones and internet-based phone lines for alerts. Traditional landline phones are already enrolled, but cell phones and voice-over IP services must be registered manually.
14: You know, the reverse 911 system allows us to set it to an area that just applies to you. There are other types of alerts that we are also able to set.

0: into the entire county and also able to send to people who are just passing through the county.
1: And Campbell notes that the reverse 911 system worked out well when they were putting it to use during last month's standoff at a Midvale home, as it told neighbors to shelter in place and others to stay away. The fourth annual Gibbs Lane Lemonade Stand will be held on Friday as a way to support the Tuscarawas County Humane Society and Stuff the Bus. Organizer Lois Brown says from 6:30 a.m. to 5 p.m. the stand will be open on Gibbs Lane in Dover.
2: We have puppy chow. We're going to have caramel corn, cookies of every kind, peach tea and water and lemonade. And our good friend brought me some Yeti coolers, the cups to sell. Just keeps getting bigger and bigger and bigger.
1: Brown adds one unique thing about the stand is the kids' enthusiasm.
2: The kids wanting to give back and do a good thing, that makes me proud. They're the ones that run it. They're the ones that talk to people. They're the ones that take the money. They're the ones saying please and thank you. I want to put the focus on my kids.
1: And as part of the stand, they're collecting preschool-age school supplies for Stuff the Bus, as well as items for the Humane Society, like cat and dog food, cat litter, towels, blankets, and more. From Fox News, Ohio State Highway Patrol troopers are investigating a Tuesday morning, August 4th crash between a semi-truck and an electric bicycle that killed a 24-year-old Stark County woman. It happened just after 10 a.m. at the intersection of Main and Worcester Streets in Navarre, Stark County. A semi-truck pulling a cargo box trailer driven by a 44-year-old Columbus man was headed south on Main Street, while an electric bicycle ridden by Veronica Winland, 24, of Navarre, was headed west on Worcester Street, according to the release. Winland did not yield for the red light at the intersection and collided with the trailer of the semi-truck, according to that release, and she suffered life-threatening injuries, being transported to a hospital where she was then pronounced deceased. That's a look at news here on WTUZ. Be sure to follow us on Facebook to stay up to date on everything happening here in Z Country. From the newsroom, I'm Mary Alice.
3: We'll see a cloudy to partly sunny sky today. The first half of the day looks dry. There could be a scattered shower, thunder shower this afternoon. Warm and humid, highs in the mid-80s. Scattered showers this evening, down to 69 for your low. Friday, partly sunny with scattered showers and storms in the afternoon, high 84. Saturday, partly sunny, a hit or miss shower, storm, high 84. I'm Severe Weather Team 9 meteorologist Jeff Exline.
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0: Straight for the heart, it's Alexandra Kay, and she, in late September, will be right here in the Buckeye State in Youngstown, appearing alongside John Party. You can get your tickets online.
1: Oh, that'll be a good show.
0: Yeah, it'll be a lot of fun for sure. Coming up this hour, birthdays, anniversaries, first of two chances to win as well. Let's be honest, we already know what we're going to be giving away, but we'll let you know. It's a $10 gift card to the Daily Grind. If you've been tuned in throughout, you know, Thursdays, you know what's coming,
1: yeah,
0: but that's okay.
1: Throughout Thursdays.
0: Yeah. Well, hey, first, though, we got to lead it off with an Amish Door country classic. How about some Tim McGraw, Where the Green Grass Grows? Probably going to be a lot of that with the rain coming.
1: I think so.
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1: 5 to 7 days in advance so we can get it filed correctly. 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I totally lost where he was. 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And then Saturday morning, Chris Kale takes your Saturday, Sunday birthdays, reads them together on Saturday, selects a daily winner. 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Today's daily winner gets an appetizer from the Texas Roadhouse.
2: Roadhouse.
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1: A dozen donuts from Rod's Donuts.
3: Donuts.
1: And a $10 gift card to Miller's Creamery. 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Where are we at, sir?
0: Let's start off in Eurexville, and this birthday wish for Braxton Garbrandt. Happy 11th birthday, Braxton. Love, Mama and Papaw.
1: Happy 30th birthday to Katie Lampert of, doesn't say where. The note says, happy birthday to my beautiful.
0: Oh, okay.
1: That's awesome.
0: Right here in New Philadelphia, Vivian Lepresti is celebrating today. Happy birthday, Vivian. We love you. From Grandma and Grandpa Dell.
1: Happy birthday to Heather Hirschman of Freeport, Ohio. Heather, happy birthday to you.
0: We'll go over to Mineral City now for Ivy Rose Levengood. Happy birthday, Ivy. We love you. From Grandma and Papaw.
1: Happy birthday to Raiden Ross Bray of Eurexville. Happy birthday, Raiden. We hope you have a great day and much adventures you'd like to do. Oh, and as much adventures as you'd like to do. And that's from Papa and Nana. We love you.
0: Down in my neck of the woods in Newcomerstown, Steve Westafer is celebrating today. The note says, happy birthday, Duke. Steve, happy birthday to you.
1: Happy birthday to Elena Graham of New Philadelphia. Happy birthday to my beautiful daughter. I'm so blessed to be your mom. Love you more. Happy birthday.
0: Very, very nice.
1: Lives here in New Philadelphia. Beautiful note. Man. So,
0: let's find ourselves a daily winner, shall we?
1: Yeah, Kevin. Almost called him Aaron, which makes no sense. Thank you, Kevin. Today's winner is Heather Hirschman of Freeport. Heather, thank you for submitting. Congratulations, you're our daily winner. Watch your mailbox. Be tuned in Monday morning, as you might possibly be our weekly winner.
0: We're going due west right before your Big Z Sports Minute. 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

0: It's Due West on your Z Country Morning Show. Coming up will be your Big Z Sports Minute. 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
1: Next Wednesday?
0: I believe it's Wednesday, yeah. I think I might have misspoke yesterday and said like Tuesday or something, but no, I believe it is next Wednesday, as far as I know. Hey, also on our Facebook page, we've got updates on high school golf going on right now with plenty of good things and good updates coming from, again, your favorite area teams and your favorite area athletes. We look forward to updating you more all throughout the fall. And if you want the best, there's only one, Big Z Sports.
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1: Despite a record performance by Angel Henao, the Cleveland Guardians fell to the New York Mets in 10 innings, 6-5. Yep. Henao became the first player in Cleveland history. All the history, all the way back.
0: Since I think 1901 was the first.
1: Something like that. With four hits in his major league debut, in fact, his first four at-bats were all singles. Cleveland has lost seven of their last 10 of their last 13, but are only still three games behind the White Sox because they're not playing
0: any better. Because it's the AL Central.
1: Exactly. And by the way, everybody in the AL West has double digits run differential to the negative.
0: Oh, that's not funny.
1: Yeah, it's unattractive.
0: I don't think the Central's much better in that regard. But
1: the series wraps up today, Cleveland and New York, as the Guards try to avoid the sweep. It's an afternoon game. At 1:10's your first pitch. You know where? The corner of Carnegie and Ontario. But if you can't get there, you can check out all the Guardians action on our sister station, WJER. Red starter Rhett Lauder and three relievers held the Athletics to just four hits as Cincinnati won their ball game 3-2.
4: Woohoo!
1: This series is also an afternoon wrap-up today. Their first pitch for the Great American Ballpark is 12:40. Milwaukee's Kyle Harrison held Pittsburgh to one hit over five innings as the Brewers doubled up the Pirates 4-2. I know. Harrison struck out the last eight batters he faced on his way to a 10-strikeout performance. This four-game series concludes this afternoon with a first pitch from American Family Field of 2:10 p.m. Finally in sports, tonight, for you football fans, preseason, it all begins tonight. So much not on the line. It's the 2026 Hall of Fame game. From Tom Benson Stadium in Canton, 8 p.m. kickoff between the Carolina Panthers and the Arizona Cardinals. You can watch it on NBC and the Peacock platform if you so desire. And that's a look at Big Z Sports brought to you by Carpenter Heating and Cooling.
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0: Coming right up, Mary will be back in studio with us for the latest news headlines and your chance to win on this Thursday with the Daily Grind. We'll be dialing that up here momentarily. First, though, let's take a look at weather, brought to you by Ron's Heating and Cooling.
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18: We'll see a cloudy to partly sunny sky today. The first half of the day looks dry. There could be a scattered shower, thunder shower this afternoon. Warm and humid, highs in the mid-80s. Scattered showers this evening, down to 69 for your low. Friday, partly sunny with scattered showers and storms in the afternoon, high 84. Saturday, partly sunny, a hit or miss shower, storm, high 84. I'm Severe Weather Team 9 meteorologist Jeff Exline.
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20: And a look at your Z Country News. The Tuscarawas County Health Department is reporting 8 confirmed measles cases as of Wednesday afternoon. They range in age from 1 to 20 years old, with health officials noting that all of those confirmed cases do involve people who were not vaccinated. And the health department says that the MMR vaccine remains the best protection against measles and encourages residents to check their own vaccination status. Officials previously said the cases were linked to initial exposures at Smoky Lane Stables on July 17th and then also at the Bloomfield Livestock Auction in Bloomfield, Ohio on July 18th. The 4th annual Gibbs Lane Lemonade Stand is going to be held Friday as a way to support the Tuscarawas County Humane Society as well as Stuff the Bus. From 6:30 a.m. to 5 p.m., that stand will be open on Gibbs Lane in Dover, and they will have everything from homemade cookies, popcorn, puppy chow, drinks, and original artwork for sale. And this does, again, serve as a supply drive for the needs of preschool supplies like crayons, markers, stickers, and construction papers. And then for the Humane Society, they will be collecting things like wet and dry dog food, leashes and collars, paper towels, blankets, and sanitizing wipes. Monetary donations will also be accepted. That's a look at headlines. 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
0: If you want a $10 gift card to the Daily Grind, you might want to listen up because it's your first of two chances to win this morning. And you can find Daily Grind in downtown New Philadelphia, where they've been for the better part of 3 decades now.
1: That is correct, and they've been there for those 3 decades because everybody in Z Country realizes the importance of shopping and supporting local businesses. Breakfast sandwiches, which are beyond description, incredible coffee, a hot and iced coffee as well. And they had, didn't they have some flavor coffee you mentioned the other
20: day? Yeah, I think it was like a banana, and then there was definitely the s'mores latte.
1: Yeah, banana something, banana bread, I think,
20: yeah,
1: maybe.
20: Yeah, banana bread
1: and
20: latte.
1: And s'mores latte.
20: I was focused on the s'mores latte.
1: check that out if you're so inclined. Lunchtime, they've got wraps and sandwiches and salads and so forth. So stop over and see the Daily Grind. You will be glad you did. If you'd like a chance to win a $10 gift card, text in the word regret.
0: Regret.
1: Regret.
0: No regrets.
1: To the Weaver Appliance text line at 330-339-9399. That's 330-339-9399. Text in the word regret for your chance to win from the Daily Grind.
0: I have an update from the land of the rising sun in Japan. You guys remember I did the story on the human refrigerator with it being so hot out?
1: Yes.
0: Well, last month, if you remember that I said that Japanese company was creating those refrigerators for humans, as the summer heat is taking its toll on people, those refrigerators allow people to sit inside for a 20-minute, 41-degree cool-down session. Now, that's an idea that we wondered, well, how popular will this be? Rather popular, it turns out. Trusco sells their human fridges for $9,500, and they've sold over 200 of the 7-foot-tall units so far. Now, it's not been for, like, in homes for personal use, mm-hmm. necessarily. Where they've been selling them are places like golf courses, steel mills, construction companies, schools, and other businesses, which all definitely makes sense, considering what those lines of work and those locations
20: yeah.
0: have.
20: But again, I would be interested to know, like, if you are, like, a construction worker and you're overheating and then you get into this thing. And then, I mean, just think of us in an air-conditioned place and then we walk yeah. out into the, you know, in 90-degree weather. I mean, it catches your breath and you're just kind of, whoa.
0: Yeah, I mean, and you do have the potential if you, like, cool down or heat up too quickly. Yeah, yeah, it can really start making you feel
20: and
0: sick.
20: Especially for some of these, they got to go back to work then.
0: Well, my thing is, too, with that, I'm sure it's only there as a thing. Like, if somebody is showing signs of, like, heat exhaustion and stuff like that, they'll stick them in there real quick just to get them, you know, calm down or whatever.
1: It's a standard temperature, or does it gradually...
0: 41 degrees. Oh, I don't think...
1: Does it gradually go down to 41?
20: I would imagine it would be just standard.
0: I would assume, because it probably has a condenser on it like a standard refrigerator, yeah. So it probably just holds steady at that temperature.
1: The reason why I asked is exactly what Mary was talking about. You're going from nearly unconscious to heat into boom. That's quite a shock to the system.
0: Mm-hmm. I'm guessing what you probably would have to do in that regard is just like get close to it, have the door open, and sit down with the door open, then shut the door. You know what I mean? Because that would help kind of accumulate yourself. I don't know. And I'm not going to act like any of us are smart enough to understand the science behind doing that.
20: I'm just thinking of, because we don't have air conditioning at my home, so when it gets super, you know, and I need some, I just open up the freezer, just stand there and just, okay, I'm good then.
0: Where's Mary? Oh, she's in the kitchen. Ah. the golf course is one. That's a good idea, you know, for people who are out. But the only problem is if it's like at the turn or something, you're probably a big line that backs up.
20: It's at the 10th hole or whatever. Mm-hmm. You got to
1: guessing
20: it.
1: Maybe it's probably at the farthest point away from the clubhouse.
0: Or it's actually just in the clubhouse.
1: Or, you know, in the clubhouse would make more sense because they have better monitoring of it. If you have it all the way as far away from the clubhouse as possible, who's really watching what's going on?
0: Well, that's why I was saying it would be in the clubhouse.
20: But wouldn't the people overheating be out on the course?
0: Most likely, yes.
20: So then you have to transport them all the way back to the clubhouse.
0: I think it's definitely an interesting idea. And also, if you don't remember when we did this story, it will use far less electricity than like a traditional like small air conditioning unit. So that's a positive thing. I'm sure they'll pop up more, and I'm sure we'll have our own versions of them here in the U.S. at some point.
1: At some point, probably.
20: Potentially, because you got to remember, a lot of other countries, they don't have AC like we do.
0: Very true. Europe, you know, it's not very popular.
20: No, they use fans.
0: Well, the thing, honestly, what I enjoy more than like actual air conditioning or like sitting in cooling locations like that, or if you go to like an amusement park or a theme park or something like that, those places that have like the pipes above you that just mist.
20: Oh, the
0: cool
20: misters,
0: water.
20: Yeah.
0: I love those things.
20: Those are nice. Mm-hmm.
1: Those are a great idea.
0: Mm-hmm. What do you have over there?
1: I have...
0: For regret.
1: Regret is the word. A stolen dog in Colorado Springs is back home safe after a strange twist. Bianco, a 3-year-old dog owned by Paul Torres.
0: You sure it's not Blanco?
1: That could be an I.
0: You mean
1: an L? It could be. Possibly. was taken from his backyard in broad daylight last Wednesday afternoon. Security video shows a stranger walking up to the yard, taking off the dog's collar, and carrying him away. Yep, the way it's spelled here, you can clearly see it is an L. Blanco seemed to resist being carried away.
0: Well, I'm sure he knew something was wrong.
1: Days later, early Sunday morning, the same person brought Blanco back through the same gate. This time, they left behind a handwritten note that said, "I'm very sorry for what I did." Torres, who lives alone, calls Blanco his companion, thanked the community for spreading the word and helping bring the dog home.
0: So it was actually somebody who had a stream of consciousness happen, and they were like,
1: "This is
0: wrong."
1: He stole the dog, and then I don't know whether, you know, how they spread word throughout the community, social media or telephone poll posts, whatever, and he was like, I screwed up.
0: Either that or that dog just wouldn't shut up.
20: I was going to say, I love how you guys were like, oh, the guy had a change of heart in me. I'm like, the dog wouldn't stop doing whatever, made messes in the house.
0: First thing that dog does when he brings it home, like, okay, we have a new puppy. He sets it down on the floor. It just turns and looks at him as it starts scooting and like crouches down on the ground like,
1: Scooting and what?
0: Nature was calling and he's just staring at him like, you want this? This is going to keep happening.
20: Well, yeah, he was scared.
1: And we'll go with that.
20: Yeah. Just, you can finish the rest of that line.
0: I'm assuming it is a small dog with the name like Blanco and, you know, the fact that he just carried him away. Those smaller dogs, if you've never been around one, do have a tendency to bark constantly.
20: Yeah.
0: Bark a lot. So if that's not something that person was used to. But hey, the bright side of this story is if it was a stream of consciousness, you know, somebody made a proper decision. And, you know, technically speaking, they're not going to file charges because the dog... returned. Like, even if they'd find who did it, I have a strong feeling he'd be like, it's fine, just don't do that again.
1: He may get not charged, but he may be fined for trespass.
0: Yeah, reprimanded in some way.
1: Some way along those lines, but
0: And I doubt they're going to really, like, spend a whole bunch of time trying to find this person now because dog's back, so that's the good thing.
1: Yeah. Now, they get the dog whisperer, and the dog can tell them who took them. Hmm.
20: Didn't they have some kind of thing that they were making so you could understand the dog bark, like a voice thing?
0: I love...
20: Didn't we have a story on that?
1: Yeah. I think it was AI-generated.
20: Yeah, see?
0: I love the videos of the people who have trained their dogs with the various different buttons that say things to him. Food. Park, walk, now.
20: Stranger. danger.
1: Stranger, danger.
0: stranger, danger, treat. No, sorry, stranger, danger, treat. We have a sports scandal for our next one.
1: Ooh. No!
0: Into the world of women's cycling, apparently.
20: Okay.
0: And it relates to a bra.
20: Oh, this horror.
0: A bra.
1: You have my attention.
0: Apparently, there is an alleged trick that was taking place known as chest fairing, which involves adding padding to increase a rider's bust and change how air flows around the body, which is supposedly supposed to cut down drag, which could give you an aerodynamic advantage.
20: Oh, I figured you'd want to flatten.
0: No, because then that's just a big wind sail. It's gonna it won't make you as streamlined. By pushing it forward,
20: it's like
0: a car, a beautifully sculpted car with all the curves. And I'm gonna stop before I get myself in trouble.
1: But those tail fins.
0: There we go. According to experts, a smaller chest can create a kind of air pocket near the stomach that slightly slows a rider down. One aerodynamics professor said chest fairing could reduce drag by up to 3.6%, depending on how blessed you are. That might sound tiny, but in a sport where the smallest edge matters, it is seen as an unfair advantage, which does technically make sense. The trend was first reported last month by a Dutch newspaper and caused quite a stir on the women's cycling circuit. And on Tuesday, cyclists at this year's Tour de France had their clothing specifically checked before starting off. It's unclear if any padding was found, but organizers clearly want to discourage the practice.
20: Interesting.
0: It makes a lot of sense, and yeah, drag could be a huge thing that you deal with. I remember, was that back in 2006, 2010, something like that? The U.S. in swimming had a brand new style of wetsuit that they wore, and there was a kind of an uproar related to that because it wasn't cheating, but it really found some... areas in the science of it.
1: It was the first of its kind. I think it was the Pan Am Games.
0: So 2002?
1: So yeah, it was
0: something like that. I don't know, but
1: near the turn of the century.
0: Oh boy! But regardless, and that was a huge uproar. But they're like, well, it's nothing outside the realm of the rules. And then if the next time they all came together, they all had it. A similar thing. Mm-hmm. This is one that wouldn't be that case though, where you could make a level playing field because you all have the same outfit or uniform. It would all depend on the biology of the person.
20: Yeah.
0: Like their genetics. And so that could be a real problem.
20: That's true.
0: If you have a cyclist who's 5'6" and 90 pounds and all of a sudden comes out
20: Dolly Parton.
0: Yeah. It's like, wait a minute.
1: Now that is body shaming.
20: No. She was the first person I thought of.
0: What happened, aerodynamics?
1: I have nothing to add that is not immature.
0: We'll see if this affects anything else. I've never really gotten into cycling, but it is kind of fascinating the amount of science and technology that goes into forming those helmets and the suits and everything like that.
20: Yeah.
0: I still can't even ride a bike, so it doesn't matter for me.
1: Really?
0: Yeah, I cannot ride a bike. Never learned.
1: I feel that we should do something about that.
0: No, I won't do it, so.
20: I mean, my youngest niece just got her training wheels taken off. We can transfer them to a bike for you.
0: I like four wheels, not two.
1: We're not trying to embarrass you.
20: Well, no, you'd have four wheels.
1: We want to help you.
0: I just openly admit it. It's not embarrassing.
1: It's an intervention.
0: Here's BYU with Luke Combs. Anniversaries are on the way, everybody.

0: It is the month of August, and we are celebrating anniversaries today. Well, specifically, one anniversary that will be added to the folder for the month of August. And if you're celebrating this month, we want you to head online to WTUZ.com, find that contest tab, click on the link that says anniversary, fill out that form. And hey, as long as you get it filled out any time during the month that you celebrate, you will be in the running for our monthly drawing. If you'd like it to be read on air, though, please, 5 to 7 days in advance would help out a lot.
1: That is correct. And so make sure that you get that into us. Next drawing for the August couple of the month will be Tuesday, September 1st. Like Nick mentioned, we have a single anniversary celebrating today. And who is that?
0: Celebrating today, hailing from Kim Bolton, it is Kyle and Autumn Larrick, celebrating 6 years together today. The note says, happy anniversary, love your family. Kyle and Autumn, happy 6 years together. We hope you have something fun planned.
1: Happy anniversary to them and to anybody that has sitting there and going, oops, I should have sent that. You can still send it for the drawing.
0: Well, hey, in the prize pack we keep talking about, they are in the running for what, Conley?
1: Well, you know what? I'm glad you asked. The winner will receive a dozen donuts from Rod's Donuts.
2: Mmm, donuts.
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5: You like that? You like that?
1: Yes, we do very much, Kurt. Yes, and you could be just like Jason and Christy Irwin of Mineral City, who were our July winners. They celebrated 9 years on July 15th.
0: Our August winner will be drawn on Tuesday, September 1st, which is hard to believe. September. Oh, boy. Coming up, you'll hear from Brian Martin. Mary will be back in studio for your latest news at the top of the hour at 8. Next hour, you know, we're going to go center stage with our friends at the Barnett Realtors. And we've got to announce our latest two winners from our We've Got Your Back promotion.
1: And another chance to win.
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living sideways. I've been clear-headed, words in red on the right page. Between them Sundays,

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2: News. I'm Gian Gelosi. Senator Rand Paul holding a vote this morning to hold Dr. Anthony Fauci in contempt of Congress after he pleaded the fifth over 100 times during a hearing last week.
3: Legal experts say a witness can avoid answering questions that might implicate him in a crime, but not to avoid embarrassment. And before the hearing, Paul had released pages from Fauci's diary where he talks about the celebrity attention he was getting and that scientists weren't in agreement about whether COVID-19 came from a lab leak or natural causes.
2: It's Fox's Madeline Rivera. President Trump says he'd rather make a deal with Iran to stop the killing. That message comes as Tehran and Oman work out a plan to reopen the Strait of Hormuz, but ships are still coming under fire.
4: Reports do indicate that progress in talks between Iran and Oman aimed at opening the strait, led in part by Gulf allies urging the president not to strike.
2: That's Fox's Trey Yangst. 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
5: The number of confirmed measles cases involving Tuscarawas County residents is now up to 8, according to the Tuscarawas County Health Department. Good Thursday morning, 8:01 and 70 degrees from the WTUZ Newsroom. I'm Mary Alice. That latest count was released as of 3:30 yesterday afternoon. Health officials previously said those cases were linked to initial exposures at Smoky Lane Stables on July 17th or the Bloomfield Livestock Auction in Bloomfield, Ohio on July 18th. The cases involved people ranging in age from 1 to 20 years old. None were vaccinated. The health department says the MMR vaccine remains the best protection against measles, with Community Relations Director Jennifer DeMuth encouraging residents to make sure their vaccinations are up to date.
6: Talk with your medical provider, talk with your loved ones' medical providers, see what type of protection is recommended for you to see, you know, do you need the vaccine? Do you need a booster? Might a titer's test be needed to see what your immunity might be?
5: And according to the health department, the measles case announced last week was the first one reported in Tuscarawas County since 2010. Bolivar's fire chief is beaming with pride after two of his firefighters dove into a Canton Creek to help rescue a submerged pickup truck driver on Monday. Chief Sean Lynch says firefighters Sarah Valentine and Ashley Kirtner, along with Canton firefighter Kyle Gallagher, a 2009 Claymont graduate, jumped in to save the 28-year-old man who lost control of his truck on I-77 and crossed the median and crashed into that creek.
7: Between the three of them, they were able to get the guy drug out of the vehicle, who at that time was, you know, clinically dead. But they were able to get him out of the vehicle and onto the bank, and they were able to begin life-saving efforts that eventually did turn into a resuscitation. So they were able to, you know, to get him to where he was able to maintain his own pulse and blood pressure.
5: And Lynch says for the Bolivar firefighters, along with Lieutenant Kent Thompson, they just happened to be returning from a routine trip to Altman Hospital when witnesses flagged them down. And Lynch called it divine intervention that put the right people in the right place at that right time.
7: All of our people here have had, you know, water rescue training. And Ashley Kirtner herself is actually, she's a certified rescue diver as well. Sarah Valentine is currently in the Army.

0: reserve as a medical provider within that organization. So both of those guys are like rock stars in doing a lot of things, you know, to help our community. So again, couldn't be more proud of those guys right now.
1: And Lynch says part of the process is seeing some of those firefighters move on to some bigger jobs, as New Philadelphia on Friday will be getting to watch Valentine get sworn in as the new firefighter for that city. Residents will be able to come out and support two local causes during the fourth annual Gibbs Lane Lemonade Stand, with organizer Lois Brown saying kids will be on hand Friday along Gibbs Lane in Dover selling homemade cookies, popcorn, puppy chow drinks, and original artwork.
2: So we'll be out there by 6:30 a.m. and probably till 5 o'clock.
1: And she points out that this does serve as a collection event for Stuff the Bus and the Tuscarawas County Humane Society.
2: The first year we did it, I think we made like $217. And when it was done and over with, I told the kids, I said, what are we going to do with the money? And said, well, why don't we give it to the Humane Society? And it's like, oh, that's a good idea. And then we thought about the kids, and then one of my moms had mentioned the Stuff a Bus program, and it's like, oh, that's a good idea.
1: Now, Brown says that for the local school supply drive, they're in need of preschool-friendly supplies like crayons, markers, stickers, and construction papers. And then for the Humane Society, the need includes wet and dry food, leeches and collars, paper towels, blankets, and sanitizing wipes. And monetary donations last year, that stand was able to raise just over $4,000. And Brown says that this year's goal is to reach $5,000. That's a look at news here on WTUZ. Be sure to follow us on Facebook or head over to WTUZ.com to stay up to date on more local news. From the Z Country Newsroom, I'm Mary Alice. Let's check in with severe weather, Team 9.
3: We'll see a cloudy to partly sunny sky today. The first half of the day looks dry. There could be a scattered shower, thunder shower this afternoon. Warm and humid, highs in the mid-80s. Scattered showers this evening, down to 69 for your low. Friday, partly sunny with scattered showers and storms in the afternoon, high 84. Saturday, partly sunny, a hit or miss shower, storm, high 84. I'm Severe Weather Team 9 meteorologist Jeff Exline.
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0: leading off the 8 o'clock hour on your Z Country Morning Show. Before we go center stage with the Barnett Realtors, we've got to tell you about our latest winners for We've Got Your Back. Thanks to Loudon Motors Ford, McInturf Realty, Papa John's of Urecksville and New Philadelphia, Hartzler's Quality Housing, and the Commercial and Savings Bank. So we've got a pair of winners to be announcing today. So first things first. 7th grader nominated by Caitlin Yoder from Claymont, getting a brand new backpack full of school supplies, as well as an 8th grade boy from Carrollton nominated by Linda Jones. So for both of those students, congratulations. We will be notifying the winners via direct message on Facebook. So thanks for playing along with us. And hey, here's to a great school year coming up.
1: Thanks for hanging out at Kevin. I almost called him Aaron again.
0: He had to put in the extra time here just to be around.
1: I don't even know an Aaron, I don't think.
0: You probably do. But hey, we got a lot more in store this hour before we go center stage. How about Mr. John Denver for your Amish Door Country Classic? Take Me Home, Country Roads, on your Z Country Morning Show.

0: 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I will always love that one.
1: It's the first country song I learned all the words to.
0: Yeah. Well, hey, coming up tomorrow, there is going to be another great event. And we talk about great events when we go center stage. Your look at arts and entertainment across Tuscarawas County. 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Now, with that in mind, a great opportunity close to home tomorrow. 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Whole bunch of different awards that are going to be available there. There will be food. There will be music. It is a rain or shine event. And it's going to see a whole bunch of great classics and so much more there in downtown Dover tomorrow.
1: Car shows are awesome. I mean, you don't even have to be like a motorhead. You can just be someone that admires beautiful vehicles. They are really cool to attend.
0: First, 150 registered do get dash plaques, and all of the different awards go to top 30, top 5 motorcycles, best in show, and choice awards by Dover Administration and City Council. And guess what? There's a 50-50 drawing as well. Something for everybody to do.
1: So definitely check it out.
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0: Ashley Cook on your Z Country Morning Show right before your Big Z Sports Minute. 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
1: It's going to be another exciting school year for the student-athletes here in Z Country. 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
1: Despite a record performance by Angel Hanau, the Cleveland Guardians fell to the New York Mets in 10 innings, 6-5. I know, don't kill the messenger. Hanau became the first player in Cleveland baseball history. That's a lot. With four hits in his major league debut. In fact, his first four at-bats were all singles.
0: Not too bad.
1: He might be good. Cleveland has lost 7 of their last 10, the 10 of their last 13, but still only trail the White Sox by 3 games. The series wraps up today with an afternoon affair as Cleveland hopes to not get swept. First pitch is 1:10, you know where, the corner of Carnegie and Ontario. If you can't get to Cleveland, you can always listen to all the Guardians action on our sister station, WJER. The Reds starter Rhett Lauder and three relievers held the Athletics to 4 hits as Cincinnati got by them 3-2.
4: Woohoo!
1: The series finale is also a lunchtime start today. First pitch from down at the Great American Ballpark will be 12:40 today. Milwaukee's Kyle Harrison held Pittsburgh to 1 hit over 5 innings as the Brewers doubled up the Pirates 4-2.
5: You're killing me, Smalls.
0: You just had to say something like a week and a half ago, 2 weeks, about the success against the Brewers, didn't you?
1: Yeah, that's on me. Sure, why not? Harrison struck out the last 8 batters he faced in a row on his way to a 10-strikeout performance. This 4-game series also wraps up this afternoon. First pitch from American Family Field is 2:10. And tonight, in Canton, the NFL preseason game.

0: They call it Sunday night.
1: You're very welcome, because I found it again.
2: He found it. I didn't think he would. Yes, it gets underway at Tom Benson Stadium as the Carolina Panthers will be playing the Arizona Cardinals. Kickoff on NBC and the Peacock platform is 8 p.m. If you want to check out Carson Beck versus Kenny Pickett.
1: Yeah.
2: So, hey, enjoy. And that is a Thursday look at Big Z Sports, brought to you by Carpenter Heating and Cooling.
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17: We'll see a cloudy to partly sunny sky today. The first half of the day looks dry. There could be a scattered shower, thunder shower this afternoon. Warm and humid, highs in the mid-80s. Scattered showers this evening, down to 69 for your low. Friday, partly sunny with scattered showers and storms in the afternoon, high 84. Saturday, partly sunny, a hit or miss shower, storm, high 84. I'm Severe Weather Team 9 meteorologist Jeff Exline.
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19: And a look at your Z Country news on August 5th at 3:30 p.m. The Tuscarawas County Health Department notified that there are now 8 confirmed measles cases. Those range in age from 1 to 20 years old, and 100% of those are unvaccinated. And the health department says that the MMR vaccine is the best protection against measles, with TCHD encouraging residents to check their own vaccination status. And these cases are stemming from Smoky Lane Stables and the Bloomfield Livestock Auction. TCHD says that they will provide infographics with measles case information moving forward on each weekday when they receive update case numbers for Tuscarawas County residents. The fourth annual Gibbs Lane Lemonade Stand is going to be held on Friday as a way to support the Tuscarawas County Humane Society and Stuff the Bus. Organizer Lois Brown says that from 6:30 a.m. to 5 p.m., the stand will be open on Gibbs Lane in Dover, and they're going to have lots of snacks and other goodies for sale. Monetary donations will also be accepted, with their goal being $5,000. She does say that one thing unique about the stand is that a lot of kids are going to be handling the money and talking with visitors. And as part of that, they are collecting preschool age school supplies for Stuff the Bus and then items for the Tuscarawas County Humane Society. And then as a quick reminder, we do want to note that the Tuscarawas County Board of Developmental Disabilities Superintendent Nate Camban, who died last week after a battle with cancer, was 39, and family and friends are invited to help celebrate Camban's life on this Thursday from 3 to 6 p.m. at Guybe Funeral Center in Dover. And I know working in the news, had a lot of interaction with him and very passionate about the Tuscarawas County Disabilities focus.
1: Yeah, and I mean, in my background, starting off with news here, I had some interactions with Nate, and, you know, somebody who, to a T, was as passionate about what they were dedicated to, for, you know, for so long. And, you know, there was a reason he was Ohio, he had became, when he was named to that role with the Board of Developmental Disabilities, the youngest superintendent named to a county board. And it was for good reason, because, you know, he exemplified what it was to go above and beyond and to really have a passion and carry that forward and show that in so many different ways. So definitely a major loss to the community, and, you know, we extend all of our condolences to his family.
2: Yeah, I never had the privilege of meeting him, but his name, I have many friends that are involved with the development board in Summit County.
1: Mm-hmm.
2: His name is well known up there. And I'm sure there will be representatives from the Summit County Board that are here later on this afternoon as a tribute to him. So we do, again, extend our condolences to his family.
1: Yeah, so if you would like to show that support to his family and his friends, as Mary had mentioned, that celebration of life planned for later today.
19: Yeah, absolutely. 3 to 6 p.m. at Guide Funeral Center in Dover. And I forgot to say it, but of course, for more local news, head over to WTUZ.com.
1: Well, thank you so much, Mary. And with that in mind, we have another chance to win. This time around, a designer bouquet to Pam's Posies if you want some fresh-cut flowers to brighten up your day.
2: And who would not want fresh-cut flowers to brighten up your day? Whether they're for yourself or maybe you know someone that's not having a great day, always can brighten their day, whichever. Here's how it'll go. We'll drop a keyword. If you're our winner for the day, you'll stop by the radio station and pick up your voucher. 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Stop in, pick up your voucher, call Pam's, and tell them you won from the morning show. They'll prepare that for you, and you can go pick it up when it is ready. If you're interested in having a chance to win from Pam's, text in the word cookie.
1: A cookie.
2: Cookie to the Weaver Appliance text line at 330-339-9399.
1: That's when that thing is more of your hobby than it is your job. I'm kind of cookie.
2: 330-339-9399. Text in the word cookie for your chance to win from Pam's, and that was a swing and a miss.
1: Yeah, I know. Wait a minute, we could try this.
20: Just a bit outside.
1: So, with Malaysian Airlines, there's a pilot who's in some rather hot water because of something they were attempting to smuggle. Honestly, I'm kind of surprised we don't hear about this more often. Not saying that, like, a lot of pilots would do this, but if you think about the job and, like, going from place to place, it almost would make it a little easier.
19: Tempting.
1: Yeah, this relates to an Indonesian airport, and the pilot being busted for smuggling ecstasy pills.
19: Ah.
1: The identity of the pilot has been withheld to this point, but sources say the pilot was... Here's how he got busted, because he was notably... under the influence and noticed by custom officials.
19: Yeah.
1: So, naturally, with that in mind, they thought, well, what's the next logical thing to do after, you know, making sure he doesn't fly the plane first and foremost? But it's to sort through his luggage and things like that.
19: Yeah.
1: In his luggage, police say they found 14 packages that contained over 70,000 ecstasy pills and another containing 4 grams of meth because, of course, there's the little sprinkle on top.
19: Yeah. Yeah, the dude should have just smuggled KFC Oreos.
1: There you go. You got to tune in all morning for things to make sense.
2: That'd have been a better choice.
19: Yeah.
1: 70,000 pills. And it's not small packages either, judging by these photos. The pilot is a 39-year-old Malaysian national, and I'm sure he won't be getting out of jail anytime soon.
19: Yeah, I know.
2: Probably not.
1: That makes me wonder, what are the stipulations with TSA and stuff then for pilots?
2: I'm sure they go
1: getting
2: through,
1: their luggage searched.
2: I'm sure that they go through some sort of check, maybe not through the general check.
1: Where, well, I'm sure it's not that.
2: That way,
1: yeah.
2: If something happens, people aren't freaking out because they're pilot. they probably go through a private security check.
19: I was going to say, what was the announcement? Ladies and gentlemen, your flight's delayed due to the pilot.
1: The pilot gets on the microphone if it was ecstasy pills, and hey, everything's great, everybody.
2: Your flight will be... delay, please look to the left of the airport, not the right where the pilot's being hauled off in handcuffs. Look to your left right now, that'd be good.
1: Have you ever just felt the air? Can almost see it when you think about it.
2: The air told me it was going to be a good day to fly. I bet it did, sir.
1: Please welcome onto the plane my co-pilot, Puff the Magic Dragon.
2: I love Puff.
1: So yeah, there's that.
19: Yeah.
2: Hey, on a much more legal note, Chips Ahoy has baked up its most mysterious cookie yet and wants fans to figure out what the flavor is.
1: Oh, it's one of those things like the, what are those little suckers that have the question marks because flavor?
2: The first ever mystery cookie.
1: Dum-dums, that's it. Dum-dum, give me gum-gum.
2: If you're going to eat a dum-dum, eat Smarties to offset the effect. The first ever mystery cookie launched last week as a limited edition treat in packaging that swaps the familiar cookie images with one wrapped in caution tape.
1: Well, that makes me want to just eat them
19: up.
2: And the company hopes to entice snackers to play the interactive guessing game to identify the flavor. Now, you say, well, that's not going to make me want to buy it. The lucky cookie lover gets $25,000 if they can guess the flavor. The mystery cookies made their debut through Snackworks' TikTok shop, but will be rolling out to retailers across the country beginning next Monday. Tasters who believe they've solved the mystery can submit their guesses by scanning the QR code on the package or going to ChipsAhoyMystery.com. Fans have until Halloween to figure it out, as that's the day that Chips Ahoy will make the big reveal.
1: I wish that we could see a running list of all of the, yeah, guesses, just because you know there's going to be somebody. It's going to be something probably not like simple, but you know that makes sense with a Chips Ahoy cookie. No, someone's going to guess like horseradish.
19: I was going to say earwax.
1: Okay. What? Something bots many flavored beans. Why do we reference that too much?
19: Because they have so many references.
1: Well, somebody,
19: it's a Harry Potter thing.
1: Comedy. Somebody somewhere is going to be like, this is fantastic. This adds into my retirement, and I get to eat cookies while doing it.
2: Well, yeah. I'm going to keep an eye on the website and see if they list guesses.
1: Options? Yeah. I don't know.
19: Does it say where it's available? Like the cookies itself? I'm assuming just your
2: They
19: general...
2: will be available in retailers beginning next Monday, August 10th.
19: I feel like we need to have a taste test here. So keep a lookout.
1: Conley's going to take it, but tastes like WD-40. How? What?
2: Why? How do you know?
19: Because he's been on the ground under a car.
1: Well, that wasn't by choice. It was the ice put him there.
2: Hey, this is sounding very judgy.
19: No, it's facts.
1: Hey, the last thing we're going to do here, if you didn't tune in for the first hour, you missed out on another cookie update with some fried chicken, which, again, you got to tune in for everything to make sense. Well, did you guys know that there was an influencer who had a chicken amusement park? Did you know that was the thing?
2: No.
1: Well, it's been shut down. And the reason being is kind of almost ironic to a T. Ahmed Al-Sadi, a food creator from Oman with more than 1.7 million Instagram followers, set up that chicken amusement park attraction as a part of a festival. It featured dozens of chickens strapped into tiny theme park rides, and everything cooked as it went. Does that make sense?
2: So they cooked their chicken on the ride?
1: Yes. Well, in one video, whole chickens can be seen whizzing around a small roller coaster with a built-in oven, complete with a loop, while others slowly rotated on a Ferris wheel. So various different ways of cooking said chicken.
19: Yeah.
1: These were not live chickens. Don't worry about that.
19: Yeah.
1: Well, once cooked, the chickens were handed out to the public to eat. But here's where things become a problem, because inspectors started taking a closer look. Soon after opening, health inspectors forced the attraction to close because lab tests found that a decent portion of the chicken samples were, shockingly enough, undercooked and even had traces of blood. So we're not processed properly in the first place.
19: Yeah.
1: The park will be allowed to reopen once its operators meet required food safety and hygiene standards.
19: Yeah.
2: Look,
19: I mean, it sounds unique. I mean, you know.
2: It's different.
1: There's the chicken Ferris wheel.
19: Yeah.
2: Okay. So you're not riding along with the
1: chickens.
2: No, you're
1: not riding. No, it's...
19: I first thought it was, like, just chicken themed. So instead of, like, horses on the merry-go-rounds, they were all, like, chicken.
1: I'll put it to you this way. If you've ever... Instead of the music playing on the merry-go-round, like da-da-da-da-da-da-da, it's going ba-ba-ba-ba-ba-ba-ba-ba-ba-ba-ba.
2: That would be fantastic.
1: It's basically, if you've ever been to like a chicken barbecue and they have the giant racks full of like halves of chicken or something, and then they rotate them to get the other side. What they were attempting to do was that same kind of process, but on like a amusement style with like a...
19: Think rotisserie.
2: So,
1: but anyone who...
2: The fact that it's not fully cooked, it's not the tilde whirl, it's the tilde hurl.
1: Well, depending on how much you ate, but that anyone who has cooked chicken in such a manner in some way knows that the moment that you're taking it away from the heat source, you're already like, bad. And that's the problem, is it constantly is going away from the heat.
19: Yeah, I was going to say you need to build the oven to where it's constantly around
1: some
19: as
1: type
19: it
1: of,
19: goes.
1: Yes,
19: yeah.
1: It would have to be some type of, not enclosed, but it kind of enclosed.
19: Yeah.
2: Coming up today on As the Chicken Turns.
1: Days of Our Drumsticks. Anyway, thank you so much, Mary, as she'll be coming back for news at 9. That one wasn't even that good. We'll be back one final time this
2: better
1: hour.
2: Than another thing you said earlier.
1: I don't even remember what it was. But first, here's Graylin James, Water at a Wedding, on your Z Country Morning Show.

0: It's Water at a Wedding with Graylin James. Coming up, you'll hear the latest from Chris Jansen, followed up by Jameson Rogers as we inch closer towards the 9 o'clock hour. Before we do that, though, you know, it's you could call it a little bit early to be talking about this because the post won't go up until Monday morning, but we definitely want to tell you all about the latest chance to win with WTUZ and Woods Tall Timber Resort on the WTUZ Facebook page with Family Fun in the Sun. Holy cow, this group of things that you can get for just winning by a simple, following the simple directions on our post, it's going to be wild next week.
1: Yeah, and the thing is, yes, we've been talking a lot about football and back to school and all this and backpacks. Summer ain't over yet, and this prize pack is crazy.
0: An 8-pack of tickets to go see the Akron Rubber Ducks, along with a 4-pack of tickets to go to Sky Zone, and 4 punch cards to Sluggers and Putters. All of that is going to one lucky winner. With that post being posted early Monday morning, winner drawn early Wednesday morning.
1: Yeah, so definitely, again, summer is not over. Make sure you check out that post Monday morning. I almost gagged. Check it out next Monday morning. The winner will be notified through direct message on their answer. Next Wednesday.
0: Think about it this way. 8-pack of tickets to the Akron Rubber Ducks. You and your group of friends can, or your family can head on up there and all enjoy some great baseball right close to home there in Akron. Then you can head on over to Sky Zone, get some jumping in. Got to work off all those calories from the hot dogs and everything. And afterwards, you have all the different fun things that are offered at Sluggers and Putters right there in Canal Fulton.
1: Hey, you know, you say, I don't have 7 friends. Okay.
0: You'll find them.
1: You and your 3 friends go to 2 different games. They're not set for any specific game.
0: You could do that if you wanted to.
1: You know, split the 8-pack up into 4 tickets for 2 different games.
0: See, he's actually got some good ideas every now and again.
1: That's it for August.
0: Family Fun in the Sun brought to you by WTUZ and Woods Tall Timber Resort. 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
3: Fox News, I'm CJ Pop. A Senate committee expected to soon vote on whether to hold Dr. Anthony Fauci in contempt of Congress.
4: Republicans on the Senate Homeland Security and Governmental Affairs Committee say Dr. Fauci had no right to invoke the Fifth Amendment given his preemptive pardon from former President Biden. The pardon, though, covers actions before 2025, so Fauci invoked the Fifth more than 100 times, accusing Chairman Rand Paul of having a vendetta against him.
3: Ron says it's nearing a final agreement with Oman on an acceptable route for ships to pass through the Strait of Hormuz in Japan.
5: Mokuto!
3: The nation marks 81 years since the U.S. dropped the atomic bomb destroying Hiroshima, killing 140,000 people. 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
6: Tuscarawas County Health Department is reporting 8 confirmed measles cases as of Wednesday afternoon. Good Thursday morning, 901 and 72 degrees from the WTUZ Newsroom. I'm Mary Alice. The cases range in age from 1 to 20 years old, and health officials say all of the confirmed cases involve people who were not vaccinated. Officials previously said the cases were linked to initial exposures at Smoky Lane Stables on July 17th and then also at the Bloomfield Livestock Auction in Bloomfield, Ohio on July 18th. Bolivar's fire chief is praising his firefighters involved in Monday's water rescue out of Canton. A 28-year-old man lost control of his pickup truck in I-77 South on Monday, crossing the median and crashing into a creek. The truck was upside down in the water with the man trapped inside, and Bolivar Fire Lieutenant Kent Thompson and firefighters Sarah Valentine and Ashley Kirtner just happened to be returning from Altman Hospital when witnesses flagged them down. And within 6 minutes of the initial 911 call, Valentine, Kirtner, and Canton firefighter Kyle Gallagher, who's also a Claymont graduate, had the man out of the vehicle and onshore where they performed life-saving CPR. Bolivar Fire Chief Sean Lynn sees it as more than a coincidence.
7: It was one of those, you know, for the people that want to believe, which I'm one of them, it was one of the divine interventions of God of putting the right people at the right place at the right time to help this young man.
6: He says that the Bolivar firefighters on scene could have otherwise been handpicked since Thompson is a veteran firefighter with previous experience in Dover taking charge of the situation. And then Kirtner is a certified rescue diver. And then Valentine is in the Army Reserve. The Tuscarawas County Sheriff is promoting the benefits of the county sheriff's office app and its reverse 911 feature. Sheriff Orvis Campbell says the system proved valuable during last month's standoff in Midvale when dispatchers used that system to send out emergency notifications only to residents within about a half a mile of that July 25th incident. Campbell notes that the targeted system is designated for local emergencies, with broader notifications such as Amber Alerts still being able to be sent out to the entire county.
8: You know, everybody should sign up for those. You know, it's not something, we don't have access to the database. It's a software company that we contract with. And then we have the ability to send those emergency messages out, and they're pretty important.
6: In addition to those emergency alerts, users can choose to provide optional medical information like allergies or medical conditions to help assist first responders. The 4th annual Gibbs Lane Lemonade Stand is going to be held on Friday as a way to support the Tuscarawas County Humane Society and Stuff the Bus. Organizer Lois Brown says from 6:30 a.m. until 5 p.m. that stand will be open on Gibbs Lane in Dover.
9: We have puppy chow. We're going to have caramel corn cookies.

0: every kind. Peach tea and water and lemonade, and our good friend brought me some Yeti coolers, the cups to sell. It just keeps getting bigger and bigger and bigger.
1: Monetary donations will also be accepted. Brown adds that one unique thing about the stand is the kids' enthusiasm.
0: They're just so excited about it and looking forward to it and can't wait for it to happen. It's just so cool to watch it happen.
1: And as part of that stand, they're also collecting preschool-age school supplies for Stuff the Bus and then also items for the Tuscarawas County Humane Society. The Public Utilities Commission of Ohio has issued an order directing AEP Ohio to implement measures to protect other customers from potentially being impacted from data center customer effects on energy prices. Data center customers will be required to provide AEP Ohio with 180-day notice of their intent to return to default service known as the standard service offer. And upon receiving notice, AEP will procure energy to serve the customer through separate standalone auctions or spot market purchases with the entirety of the cost assigned to the data center customer. And PUCO says that this ensures that the cost to serve the data center customer does not impact other customers also on AEP Ohio's default rate. That's a look at news here on WTUZ. Don't forget to head over to WTUZ.com or go to our Facebook page to stay up to date on more local news. From the Z Country Newsroom, I'm Mary Alice. The Valley Forecast coming up after this word from our sponsor, TMK Valley Propane.
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3: We'll see a cloudy to partly sunny sky today. The first half of the day looks dry. There could be a scattered shower, thunder shower this afternoon. Warm and humid highs in the mid-80s. Scattered showers this evening down to 69 for your low. Friday, partly sunny with scattered showers and storms in the afternoon, high 84. Saturday, partly sunny, a hit or miss shower, storm, high 84. I'm Severe Weather Team 9 meteorologist Jeff Exline.
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1: Outstanding. We're already up to 73 degrees right now, and we're on our way to a high of 86. So you're definitely going to need some cool drinks, and you might want to be checking on your refrigerator and make sure it's working properly, because there is plenty of summer left, and you need to make sure that's working properly. And if it needs maintenance, it needs serviced, or maybe it's time to replace, well, you've got to get a hold of my friends at Weaver Appliance. 753 South Worcester Avenue in Strasburg. 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
1: 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They're on Instagram, on their Facebook page. 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
11: We'll see a cloudy to partly sunny sky today. The first half of the day looks dry. There could be a scattered shower, thunder shower this afternoon. Warm and humid, highs in the mid-80s. Scattered showers this evening, down to 69 for your low. Friday, partly sunny with scattered showers and storms in the afternoon, high 84. Saturday, partly sunny, a hit or miss shower or storm, high 84. I'm Severe Weather Team 9 meteorologist Jeff Exline.
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0: 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So much cooler
1: online. Yeah, man, I'll tell you what, that dang old internet, man, you just go on there and point and click, get in
0: Z Country.

0: It's my lie. It's Chancey Williams on your Z Country Morning Show. Coming up, you're going to be hearing from, as I wait for it to load, Leanne Womack, George Strait, and Bailey Zimmerman before we're wrapped up for the day.
1: That is a great variety right there.
0: Sometimes things in technology doesn't load and cooperate so quickly, so you just have to do that delay thing of like, and here we sound like an airline pilot.
1: Yeah. Please
0: coming up, we're
1: going to
0: have
1: seats during the hijacking.
0: What? Okay, we're moving on from that. Hey, just down the road, if you head towards the Sugar Creek area down 39, you can find Walnut Creek Cheese and Market. Now, first and foremost, even before we even talk anything about it, you think, oh, all the way out there? Folks, it's not a long drive at
1: all. It is not all the way out there. It is a very pleasant drive and not nearly as long as you may have in your mindset.
0: Think about it from here. You hit 250, then you get off at the right exit, hit 39, and boom, you find it.
1: Yeah.
0: I mean, that's pretty much how the two processes go through to go and see our friends at Walnut Creek Cheese and Market. A heck of a lot more than just cheese. They've got fresh sliced deli meats, bakery items, homemade jams and sauces. I tell you what, if you are somebody who is a big fan of jams and sauces, especially of the homemade variety, you're going to find something you've never had before there. I don't care how deep of a dive you have taken on both of those, whether it's jams or sauces, you're going to find something new to try at Walnut Creek.
1: You're going to find some very unique things that you're not going to find anyplace else.
0: Great stuff, and you can even see their large selection of home decor and gifts to bring in and beautify your own home or give away, again, as a gift. You can try their dine-in cafe while you're there, and also get a bowl of that hand-dipped ice cream as well while you're there. My treat. I'm not buying it for you. I'm just telling you to go get it.
1: Yeah, our treat to you is suggesting that you get it.
0: Exactly. Walnut Creek Cheese and Market, where food is an experience. Stay tuned. We'll wrap up your Thursday Z Country Morning Show right after this.
2: The radical left attacks law enforcement in the streets, while leftist politicians like Zohran Mamdani, Tim Walz, and Jasmine Crockett slander them on stage.
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2: And Amy Acton's echoing her fellow leftists, spreading dangerous lies.
6: Does this not feel like the Ku Klux Klan to anyone?
2: Amy Acton and her friend's rhetoric inspires violence against officers with deadly results.
7: New details about the deadly shooting.
8: A sniper opened fire from nearby rooftop.
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2: The attacks and violent acts targeting law enforcement are fueled by rhetoric like Amy Acton's, creating violence, endangering all of us. 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

0: Bailey Zimmerman with Rock and a Hard Place, as that is going to be the end of our Z Country Morning Show on this Thursday, August 6th. Coming up, Megan Maroney with her latest. And, you know, I wanted to round out the show today with something real quick before we talk about what Friday is going to look like maybe into this weekend. I didn't do this during birthdays. I thought about doing it, but we'll throw it in here. Today would have been my father's 69th birthday. And, Dad, I hope you are celebrating up there today with everybody, and I hope you get plenty of cake and plenty of fun. Really miss you down here. Wish you could be celebrating with us, but hey, on what would have been your 69th birthday, I'll make sure today to try to do a little celebration for you.
1: I'm here to tell you, everybody, I never had the privilege of meeting your father, but I'm here to tell you right now, I know he's damn proud of you.
0: Yeah, I like to think so, but don't worry, I'd be giving him all the old jokes just like I give to you two. Conley always finds it funny when I bring that stuff up. He's like, your dad was older than me? Yes.
1: Oh, my God. I was an innocent bystander to
0: sure,
1: all of this.
0: Sure. Hey, tomorrow it will be Friday. The work week will be coming to an end, and we cap it off with a $25 gift card to Bell Stores. Be ready for that chance to win tomorrow morning. We'll be notifying our winners of our two chances to win later on here. Tomorrow also, we will be telling you what you can expect for the weekend, things like the original Country Gold with Rowdy Yates and more good stuff ahead. Speaking of that good stuff, Kaylee Chris has your middays. Shauna Berkey in for the afternoon drive. 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That's the easiest way to always stay in the loop with everything that we have going on. Or alternatively, or also in addition to the WTUZ Facebook page, always great information that you can find there.
1: Definitely. And I believe we have one more with us tomorrow.
0: That's a good question. It is one more student to be given away.
1: If I was doing the math, I thought we had one more backpack to give away tomorrow morning.
0: Well, I'll tell you what. We actually know who it is already, but we have to wait till tomorrow to tell you.
1: Oh, yeah. Well, yeah. Sorry, we know stuff you don't know, but we guarantee you, you guys know way more than we do general.
0: What we know is we know nothing. Well, keep that in mind.
1: I know enough to know that I know too much.
0: We hope you have a fantastic Thursday, everybody. Stay safe, do something fun today, and do something today to be a good human.
1: Hug your kids.
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15: We'll see a cloudy to partly sunny sky today. The first half of the day looks dry. There could be a scattered shower, thunder shower this afternoon. Warm and humid, highs in the mid-80s. Scattered showers this evening, down to 69 for your low. Friday, partly sunny with scattered showers and storms in the afternoon, high 84. Saturday, partly sunny, a hit or miss shower, storm, high 84. I'm Severe Weather Team 9 meteorologist Jeff Exline.

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I'm Kaylee Chris. Thanks for joining me today for your work day, playing all your favorite country music, making it that much better. 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

0: Dolly Parton on WTUZ. Well, I told you a lot about that DCI Drum Corps show that happened on Monday up in Akron. Amazing show. Hopefully you were there and you know what I'm talking about. 13 corps. The top five were all there. Now, they all headed to Indianapolis right after that because this weekend is World Championships. In fact, tonight is prelims. So, Bluecoats, our own Canton Bluecoats, won on Monday. They are undefeated so far this season. So I have high hopes for this weekend. So I'm interested to see how tonight goes, but all get started tonight are prelims. Tomorrow are semifinals and Saturday night, they're going to crown a world champion. Hopefully it'll be the Canton Bluecoats. We got the weather forecast coming up and then we're going to hear from Hardy. Some of his friends on WTUZ.
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9: We'll see a cloudy to partly sunny sky today. The first half of the day looks dry. There could be a scattered shower, thunder shower this afternoon. Warm and humid, highs in the mid-80s. Scattered showers this evening, down to 69 for your low. Friday, partly sunny with scattered showers and storms in the afternoon, high 84. Saturday, partly sunny, a hit or miss shower, storm, high 84. I'm Severe Weather Team 9 meteorologist Jeff Exline.
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1: 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Now, once a month, what happens at the beginning of the month, Nick and Conley are going to choose a couple that celebrated the previous month. They get a great prize pack, including a dozen donuts from Rod's Donuts, an anniversary bouquet from the Flower Garden, two entrees at Texas Roadhouse, a $25 gift certificate from Schoolhouse Winery, and an overnight stay from the Quality Inn. So last month's winner, Jason and Christy of Mineral City, celebrated 9 years. Congratulations to them. On the way, we're going to hear from Don Williams on 99.9 WTUZ.
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0: It's Drake Milligan on WTUZ. Well, I know when it gets to be this time in the summer, we're thinking about school, and you're probably thinking, oh my gosh, the entire summer went by, and we didn't even go anywhere or take any vacation. You still have time to do that. Maybe you don't want to do an entire week, but you could do a long weekend. Maybe not go to a different country, but you could do, you know, a small trip or maybe some day trip. Still have some fun in. So don't give up hope. Just plan something pretty easy, and you're still going to make some fantastic memories. We got the weather forecast and Kip Moore coming up in just a few minutes on 99.9 WTUZ.
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5: We'll see a cloudy to partly sunny sky today. The first half of the day looks dry. There could be a scattered shower, thunder shower this afternoon. Warm and humid, highs in the mid-80s. Scattered showers this evening, down to 69 for your low. Friday, partly sunny with scattered showers and storms in the afternoon, high 84. Saturday, partly sunny, a hit or miss shower, storm, high 84. I'm Severe Weather Team 9 meteorologist Jeff Exline.
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Strong. If you've been struggling trying to make some new friends because you're looking around going, I need to meet some new people, and you've been struggling with that, I've got some ideas for you coming up about 10 minutes on Z Country.

rewinding the clock and taking you back to a time when these songs ruled the radio. 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

0: That's Diamond Rio on WTUZ. You know, when you're a kid, it's so easy to make friends. You practically make a new one every single day. And even when you go to college, you're still around a lot of people your age. So you're making friends all the time, some maybe in the dorm or when you're in class. But once you're an adult, it's a little more difficult to make friends. So how do you do that? Well, you got to get out and meet new people, maybe join a book club or attend some networking event. So you can kind of hide it as a work thing and then make a friend on the side there. You can reconnect with some old friends you haven't seen in a while. Just check in and catch up and maybe the friendship will take off again. You can take a class or a workshop, something you're both interested in. Volunteer, that's a great way to meet people, volunteering in the community, just striking up a conversation when you're working out at a workout class or join a sports club, or, you know, you can always connect on social media. So those are some of the ways you can meet some new people if you need to kind of get a new circle or maybe just, like I said, meet some new people. On the way, we got the weather forecast and Russell Dickerson on WTUZ.
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7: 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Your ears burn. You yearn for Elizabeth and Mr. Darcy to profess their undying love for one another. 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Audible. Stories that speak to you.
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9: We'll see a cloudy to partly sunny sky today. The first half of the day looks dry. There could be a scattered shower, thunder shower this afternoon. Warm and humid, highs in the mid-80s. Scattered showers this evening, down to 69 for your low. Friday, partly sunny with scattered showers and storms in the afternoon, high 84. Saturday, partly sunny, a hit or miss shower, storm, high 84. I'm Severe Weather Team 9 meteorologist Jeff Exline.
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0: Coming up on Saturday mornings, Chris Kale is hosting the 90s at 9. It's from 9 until 10. It's an hour of those great songs from the 90s you love, from Little Texas and Leanne Rimes and the Judds and Diamond Rio and Patti Loveless. So make sure you're listening and joining him for that. The 90s at 9, all brought to you by the Farmers Exchange in Strasburg, helping the agricultural community grow since 1920.
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10: We'll see a cloudy to partly sunny sky today. The first half of the day looks dry. There could be a scattered shower, thunder shower this afternoon. Warm and humid, highs in the mid-80s. Scattered showers this evening, down to 69 for your low. Friday, partly sunny with scattered showers and storms in the afternoon, high 84. Saturday, partly sunny, a hit or miss shower, storm, high 84. I'm Severe Weather Team 9 meteorologist Jeff Exline.
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5: News. I'm Therese Crowley. The Senate Homeland Security Committee votes to hold Dr. Anthony Fauci in contempt of Congress, 8-7, for refusing to answer questions about COVID despite President Biden's pardon. Committee Chair Senator Rand Paul says accountability is not

0: The number of confirmed measles cases involving Tuscarawas County residents is now up to 8. Good Thursday afternoon. With a look at your WTUZ noon headlines, I'm Mary Alice. The Tuscarawas County Health Department says that latest count was released as of 3:30 on Wednesday afternoon. Health officials previously said the cases were linked to initial exposures at Smoky Lane Stables on July 17th or the Bloomfield Livestock Auction in Bloomfield, Ohio on July 18th. The cases involved people ranging in age from 1 to 20 years old. None were vaccinated. According to the Ohio State Highway Patrol, troopers are investigating a Tuesday morning crash between a semi-truck and an electric bicycle, which killed a 24-year-old Stark County woman. It happened just after 10 a.m. at the intersection of Main and Worcester Streets in Navarre, out of Stark County. Now, according to a release, a semi-truck pulling a cargo box trailer driven by a 44-year-old Columbus man was headed south on Main Street, while an electric bicycle ridden by Veronica Winland, 24, of Navarre, was headed west on Worcester Street, and Winland did not yield for the red light at the intersection, colliding with the trailer of the semi-truck, and she suffered life-threatening injuries and was transported to a hospital where she was pronounced deceased. Tuscarawas County Sheriff Orvis Campbell is promoting the benefits of the County Sheriff's Office app and its reverse 911 feature. Campbell notes that the targeted system is designed for localized emergencies, while broader notifications like Amber Alerts can still be sent to the entire county. In addition to any emergency alerts, users can choose to provide optional medical information like allergies or medical conditions to help assist first responders. Residents can support two local causes during the fourth annual Gibbs Lane Lemonade Stand, with organizer Lois Brown saying that kids will be in hand come Friday along Gibbs Lane in Dover, selling homemade cookies, popcorn, puppy chow drinks, and original artwork. They're going to be out there from 6:30 a.m. until about 5 o'clock. This event is also serving as a collection site for Stuff the Bus and the Tuscarawas County Humane Society. Monetary donations will also be accepted. That's a look at noon headlines here on WTUZ, a service of Altman Hospital. The Valley Forecast coming up. 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From the Z Country Newsroom, I'm Mary Alice.
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2: Well, we'll stay in an unsettled weather pattern with almost daily chances for some rain. Forecast for today, cloudy to partly sunny, warm and humid, high temperature 86. Coverage of showers, thunder showers this afternoon looks less than what we saw yesterday. Could be some scattered rains this evening, mostly cloudy tonight, low 69. Scattered showers and storms Friday afternoon, partly sunny, humid, high 84. I'm Severe Weather Team 9 meteorologist Jeff Exline.
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4: 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I'm Ty Higgins. Mostly lower at midday for the corn, beans, and wheat. September corn down a half at 436 and a quarter. December 459 and a half, down by a half cent. August beans up a quarter penny at 1151 and three quarters. The soybeans unchanged at 1174 and three quarters. Wheat for September 637 and one half, down by 4 3/4. The December down a nickel at 656 and one quarter. On the livestock side, August live cattle down 55 at 233.62. October 228.57, down 90. Feeder cattle for September 346.72, down 165. And August lean hogs 40 cents higher at $97 on the number. This is the Ohio AgNet.
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0: Juice Newton on Z Country. Well, of course, back to school means school supplies, and WTUZ has your back. All this week, we are giving away brand new backpacks filled with all kinds of school supplies, and we have selected 13 lucky winners to get one of those backpacks full of supplies, courtesy of Loudon Motors Ford, McInturf Realty, Artslers Quality Housing, the Commercial and Savings Bank, and Papa John's of Yorksville and New Philadelphia. So we've been announcing winners throughout the week. We still have more winners to go, so make sure you're listening this afternoon with Shauna Berkey, and then tomorrow with Nick and Conley, again with Afternoons with Shauna Berkey, and Saturday with Chris Kale on WTUZ.
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2: This is Janessa Hill, agricultural and natural resources educator in Holmes County with Ohio State University Extension. Wanted to share an exciting opportunity coming up on August 25th, 2026. From 9 a.m. to noon, we are hosting a study session for the Ohio Department of Agricultural Testing. This class is geared for those looking to become a certified private pesticide applicator. We will discuss study tips, common questions, and test day preparation strategies. The cost for this course is $25, which includes your core manual, core study guide, and a study guide for the category of your choice, 1, 2, 3, 4, 5, or 6. Limited space is available and pre-registration is required by calling the Holmes County Extension Office at 330-674-3015. Again, this study session is happening August 25th from 9 to noon with a testing opportunity immediately afterwards. If you have any other questions, you can reach out to the Ohio State University Extension in Holmes County by calling 330-674-3015.
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1: It's Jackie Rohr on WTUZ. Well, I've been watching a lot of baseball this summer. It's hard to believe that the NFL preseason kicks off today. Hall of Fame game is going on tonight with Panthers taking on the Cardinals up in Canton. And then we're going to be full on preseason. And before you know it, it's going to be kickoff to the regular season. And we'll be back with high school football and college football. Hard to believe it's that time of year already, but it is. On the way, we'll check that forecast for you and come back with Vincent Mason on WTUZ.
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5: Well, we'll stay in an unsettled weather pattern with almost daily chances for some rain. Forecast for today, cloudy to partly sunny, warm and humid, high temperature 86. Coverage of showers, thunder showers this afternoon looks less than what we saw yesterday. Could be some scattered rains this evening, mostly cloudy tonight, low 69. Scattered showers and storms Friday afternoon, partly sunny, humid, high 84. Now I'm Severe Weather Team 9 meteorologist Jeff Exline.
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0: Republican Chairman Rand Paul says Fauci's constitutional right against self-incrimination does not apply since he was pardoned by former President Biden. Democrats say Republicans are breaking with precedent by not respecting a witness's Fifth Amendment privilege.
1: That's Fox's Jared Halpern. President Trump says a deal with Iran is close and the U.S. isn't running out of weapons.
2: President Trump says it is happening soon because if it doesn't, people in Iran will die. Disputing reports that the U.S. has cleaned out precision surface-to-surface missiles, the president says the U.S. has massive amounts of munitions, especially of certain types. Additionally, large amounts are being manufactured and shipped to the U.S. as needed.
1: Fox's Peter Ducey. 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

0: playing those songs that make you go, oh man, I haven't heard this one in a long time. 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

0: It's Conway Twitty at WTUZ. Well, you know, communities near beaches will put together beach cleanup parties to kind of go and clean up the shoreline so it looks good. And it's a little tough to get people to participate because not everybody wants to go pick up trash. However, there was a new study that found that people are more likely to do it if it's pitched as exercise. So they like to think of it more as a workout rather than be guilt tripping into picking up litter. So they respond better with the exercise. Not only that, it's a chance to meet people, and they have pride in their community as well. So I'm just waiting. Can you just see a video, an exercise video on beach cleanup? You know that's coming. You just do. Anyway, the weather forecast is coming up. We'll hear from Dan and Shay on WTUZ.
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12: Some sunshine and clouds for this afternoon. A steamy high in the mid-80s. There could be a stray shower this afternoon. Scattered showers around tonight. Mostly cloudy, lows in the upper 60s. Friday, scattered showers and thunder showers, but a lot of dry times as well. High temperature in the middle 80s. Friday night, scattered showers and thunderstorms, mainly during the evening. Mostly cloudy, low 68. Saturday, partly sunny. A hit or miss shower or thunder shower. A lot of the time looks dry. Saturday, high 84. And it looks completely dry Sunday with a mix of sun and clouds, high 86. I'm Severe Weather Team 9 meteorologist Jeff Exelon.
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7: Mix of sunshine and clouds for this afternoon. A steamy high in the mid-80s. There could be a stray shower this afternoon. Scattered showers around tonight. Mostly cloudy, lows in the upper 60s. Friday, scattered showers and thunder showers, but a lot of dry times as well. High temperature in the middle 80s. Friday night, scattered showers and thunderstorms, mainly during the evening. Mostly cloudy, low 68. Saturday, partly sunny. A hit or miss shower or thunder shower. A lot of the time looks dry. Saturday, high 84. And it looks completely dry Sunday with a mix of sun and clouds, high 86. I'm severe Weather Team 9 meteorologist Jeff Exelon.
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Well, most of the words. Okay, maybe just the chorus? It's a Z Country Classic, brought to you by the Amish Door Village.

0: It's Dwight Yoakam on Z Country. 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On the way, we'll check the forecast and come back with John Morgan on WTUZ.
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9: Some sunshine and clouds for this afternoon. A steamy high in the mid-80s. There could be a stray shower this afternoon. Scattered showers around tonight. Mostly cloudy, lows in the upper 60s. Friday, scattered showers and thunder showers, but a lot of dry times as well. High temperature in the middle 80s. Friday night, scattered showers and thunderstorms, mainly during the evening. Mostly cloudy, low 68. Saturday, partly sunny. A hit or miss shower or thunder shower. A lot of the time looks dry Saturday, high 84. And it looks completely dry Sunday with a mix of sun and clouds, high 86. I'm Severe Weather Team 9 meteorologist Jeff Exelon.
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0: That is Joe Nichols on WTUZ. Well, if you've been doing some purging of the house, or maybe you're cleaning out a family home and you're going to be donating a lot of things to a thrift store, I mean, it always feels good to be able to kind of purge a little bit, but make sure you pay attention to what you drop off. I mean, some paintings you might have that you don't realize could be by iconic artists. Those have been donated before. Some other things that have been worth thousands have been donated accidentally. So here are some things just to check before you donate them. 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So those are just some tips before you take everything to the thrift store. 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

0: It's Dylan Schneider wrapping things up for me, Kaylee Chris. 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
12: Some sunshine and clouds for this afternoon. A steamy high in the mid-80s. There could be a stray shower this afternoon. Scattered showers around tonight. Mostly cloudy, lows in the upper 60s. Friday, scattered showers and thunder showers, but a lot of dry times as well. High temperature in the middle 80s. Friday night, scattered showers and thunderstorms, mainly during the evening. Mostly cloudy, low 68. Saturday, partly sunny. A hit or miss shower or thunder shower. A lot of the time looks dry. Saturday, high 84. And it looks completely dry Sunday with a mix of sun and clouds, high 86. I'm Severe Weather Team 9 meteorologist Jeff Exelon.
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4: Fox News, I'm John Saucier. The Senate Homeland Security and Governmental Affairs Committee voting to long party lines hold former director of National Institute of Allergy and Infectious Diseases, Dr. Anthony Fauci, in contempt of Congress. This after he invoked the Fifth Amendment, refused to answer questions at a hearing last week.

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1: Fall River's fire chief is beaming with pride after two of his firefighters dove into a Canton Creek to help rescue a submerged pickup truck driver on Monday. Good afternoon. This is Jamie Amboff for WTUZ News. Chief Sean Lynch says firefighters Sarah Valentine and Ashley Kirtner partnered with Canton firefighter Kyle Gallagher to save the 28-year-old man who lost control of his truck on I-77, crossed the median, and crashed into the creek.
2: Between the three of them, they were able to get the guy drug out of the vehicle, who at that time was, you know, clinically dead. But they were able to get him out of the vehicle and onto the bank, and they were able to begin life-saving efforts that eventually did turn into a resuscitation. So they were able to, you know, to get him to where he was able to maintain his own pulse and blood pressure.
1: Winch says the Bolivar firefighters, along with Fire Lieutenant Ken Thompson, just happened to be returning from a routine trip to Altman Hospital when witnesses flagged them down. Winch called it a divine intervention that put the right people in the right place at the right time. Tuscarawas County Sheriff Orvis Campbell is promoting the benefits of the County Sheriff's Office app and also their reverse 911 feature. He says the system proved valuable during last month's standoff in Midvale. Dispatchers used reverse 911 to send emergency notifications only to residents within about a half mile of the July 25th incident. Campbell says the targeted system is designed for localized emergencies, while broader notifications, such as Amber Alerts, can still be sent to the entire county.
3: You know, everybody should sign up for those. You know, it's not something, we don't have access to the database. It's a software company that we contract with, and then we have the ability to send those emergency messages out, and they're pretty important.
1: Meanwhile, the suspect in that July 25th standoff, 42-year-old Joshua Shank, waived his preliminary hearing in New Philadelphia Municipal Court this week. He's out of jail on a $50,000 bond, and his case now heads to a grand jury. No one was hurt in the standoff. As part of his release, Shank cannot drink alcohol or go into bars and must follow standard pretrial supervision rules. The number of confirmed measles cases involving Tuscarawas County residents is now up to 8, according to the Tuscarawas County Health Department. The cases involve people ranging in age from 1 to 20 years old, and none were vaccinated. The health department says the MMR vaccine remains the best protection against measles, and department spokeswoman Jennifer Demuth is encouraging residents to make sure their vaccinations are up to date.
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1: Now, Tuscarawas County Health Commissioner Katie Seward said the measles case announced last week was the first reported in Tuscarawas County since 2010. And that's all for news. Stay tuned to look at your Z-Country forecast coming up after a word from our sponsor, Altman Hospital. 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
6: Well, we'll stay in an unsettled weather pattern with almost daily chances for some rain. Forecast for today, cloudy to partly sunny, warm and humid, high temperature 86. Coverage of showers, thunder showers this afternoon looks less than what we saw yesterday. Could be some scattered rains this evening, mostly cloudy tonight, low 69. Scattered showers and storms Friday afternoon, partly sunny, humid, high 84. Now I'm Severe Weather Team 9 meteorologist Jeff Exline.
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Zach Top here on 99.9 Z Country. I'm Shauna Berkey, and this is your drive home. Glad to have you along on this Thursday afternoon. I prefer to call it Friday Eve. Makes us feel like it's a little closer to the weekend. I've got a winner in our We've Got Your Back. Okay, not yet, but I'm going to be picking it coming up next hour, announcing it right here on Z Country.

0: Country 99.9. Willie Nelson bringing you another classic. My heroes have always been cowboys. Make sure you check out our Facebook page. We'll have another chance for you to win in our weekly family fun in the sun. It's each and every Monday. The post goes up. And listen, I don't know if they could make it any easier. All you have to do is comment underneath the post and you're automatically entered. And then they give you a couple of days to get those entries in. And they pick a winner every Wednesday morning. So make sure you get those in. Make sure you're watching for it for a chance to win. Courtesy of Woods Tall Timber Resort. If you're looking for some family fun this summer or the whatever's left of it, make sure you head out to Woods Tall Timber Resort.
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8: 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Harris Dickinson and Marissa Abella are reading it to you on Audible. 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His coldness sends a shiver up your spine. Your heart aches. Your ears burn. You yearn for Elizabeth and Mr. Darcy to profess their undying love for one another. You can't bear it any longer. Well, maybe a chapter longer. Performance is so good, you'll give love a second chance. Audible. Stories that speak to you.
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0: always say that the laid-back pace of summer with my kids, you know, we're going to have picnics or we're going to do this or that, and we're going to save a little bit of money. And it never happens. We always find ways to go on trips and day trips. And listen, I've got two teenage girls, and they are expensive. And, you know, they always want a little treat. Well, summer fun has the average American spending nearly $400 a weekend on activities. That's a new, according to a new survey that say that people spend the most money on socializing during the summer. And that includes dining at restaurants, days at the beach or lake, and going to the movies. 60% admit having a social life is becoming harder to afford. 53% have picked up summer side hustles to be able to pay for those social activities. Dining out, 40%. Okay, yeah, that's getting more and more expensive. Even fast food's getting crazy. Budget constraints are affecting more than reservation numbers. 42% say they've lost friends because they couldn't even afford to keep up socially. And nearly half admit to making up excuses to avoid plans instead of just admitting they can't afford to go.
1: A no-hitter! One dribble fires it up! Touchdown! Touchdown!
2: 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More of our two-a-days videos being posted as well as those golf results. 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And if you want the best, there's only one, Big Z Sports. Tonight in football, it is officially back as the annual Hall of Fame game is back to kick off the preseason at 8 o'clock. Game from Tom Benson Hall of Fame Stadium at 8 o'clock with Arizona taking on Carolina. And in baseball, the Cincinnati Reds kept up their winning ways recently against the A's as they picked up the victory 6-3. For Cincinnati, that's their 55th win of the year and another victory at the Great American Ballpark. As for the Cleveland Guardians, for some of the new acquisitions before the trade deadline, things were far from perfect. Foster Griffin lasted just four innings in the start, giving up seven hits and five earned runs. Then in relief, Craig Yuhu, who was recently acquired by the team, allowed a three-run home run to former Guardian slugger Francisco Lindor. Now the Guards find themselves down 9-5 in the seventh inning. That's a look at your Thursday Big Z Sports.
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13: Some sunshine and clouds for this afternoon. A steamy high in the mid-80s. There could be a stray shower this afternoon. Scattered showers around tonight. Mostly cloudy, lows in the upper 60s. Friday, scattered showers and thunder showers, but a lot of dry times as well. High temperature in the middle 80s. Friday night, scattered showers and thunderstorms, mainly during the evening. Mostly cloudy, low 68. Saturday, partly sunny. A hit or miss shower or thunder shower. A lot of the time looks dry. Saturday, high 84. And it looks completely dry Sunday with a mix of sun and clouds, high 86. I'm Severe Weather Team 9 meteorologist Jeff Exelon.
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0: one's Jordan Fletcher here on 99.9. Hey, don't go anywhere, because coming up next hour, I'm going to be picking and announcing our latest We've Got Your Back. Some lucky area student going to win a backpack full of supplies. I'll tell you who it is coming up next hour. On the way, a little bit closer, Chancey Williams and Alex Miller coming up right after the break.
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0: on my kids.
1: In addition to cash donations, the stand is collecting preschool-age supplies for Stuff the Bus, along with items for the Tuscarawas County Humane Society, including cat and dog food, cat litter, towels, blankets, and other pet care supplies. The number of confirmed measles cases in Tuscarawas County is up to 8, according to the Tuscarawas County Health Department. The latest count was released as of 3:30 yesterday afternoon. We could potentially get another update later on today. Health officials previously said the cases were linked to initial exposures at Smoky Lane Stables on July 17th and the Bloomfield Livestock Auction in Bloomfield, Ohio on July 18th. The cases involved people ranging in age from 1 to 20 years old, and none of the individuals were vaccinated. Also from the Tuscarawas County Health Department, that agency is leading a class aimed at improving the community's response to addiction. The free training event, Responding to Addiction, will be from 3 to 5 p.m. on Tuesday at the Health Department building in Dover. Each person in training will receive a free Narcan kit. Health Department spokesperson Jennifer Demuth says trained educators will teach the community about the signs and symptoms of addiction, evidence-based treatment options, and how to start a conversation with someone in need of support.
2: And you're going to also learn about resources for recovery support and how to help friends and loved ones prevent a relapse.
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1: Class size is limited. To sign up, call the health department at 330-343-5555. That's a look at the news for this hour. Stay tuned. Your Z Country forecast is on the way. 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
4: Well, we'll stay in an unsettled weather pattern with almost daily chances for some rain. Forecast for today, cloudy to partly sunny, warm and humid, high temperature 86. Coverage of showers, thunder showers this afternoon looks less than what we saw yesterday. Could be some scattered rains this evening, mostly cloudy tonight, low 69. Scattered showers and storms Friday afternoon, partly sunny, humid, high 84. Now I'm Severe Weather Team 9 meteorologist Jeff Exline.
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It's your drive home here on 99.9 FM. That one, Bailey Zimmerman, and I'm Shauna Berkey. Hey, we're not too far away until I announce our latest winner, and we've got your back. Some lucky students going to be winning a backpack full of supplies coming up.

playing those songs that make you go, oh man, I haven't heard this one in a long time. It's a Z Country Classic, brought to you by the Amish Door Village.

0: That one came out just a few years ago. Glen Campbell released that song in July of 1975. I'm happy to say that's one of them that's older than me. We love the classics around here. And, of course, if you love them as well, make sure you catch Rowdy Yates on the Original Country Gold. 5 hours of nothing but your favorite classics every Saturday night from 7 o'clock on. And, of course, he's got 60s. He's got 70s, 80s, 90s. Yeah, the 90s are classics now. Make sure you check it out coming up on Saturday night right here on Z Country.
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0: That's right. It's Parmalee here on 99.9. Hey, we are doing this thing where we're giving away backpacks full of supplies, and it's time for me to be able to announce. I've already picked the winner, and for this one this afternoon, we're going to head to Garaway and for ninth grade. Tim Plants has nominated a student who's going to be a freshman out of Garaway, and we hope this pirate has the best school year ever because he is winning a backpack full of supplies. Tim, thanks for messaging us and taking a part, and we hope your student has the absolute best year ever. And listen, the only reason we're able to do stuff like this is because of the good people at Hartzler's Quality Housing, the Commercial and Savings Bank, Papa John's of Yorksville and New Philadelphia, Loudon Motors Ford, and McInturf Realty.
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2: 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And if you want the best, there's only one, Big Z Sports. Tonight in football, it is officially back as the annual Hall of Fame game is back to kick off the preseason at 8 o'clock. Game from Tom Benson Hall of Fame Stadium at 8 o'clock with Arizona taking on Carolina. And in baseball, the Cincinnati Reds kept up their winning ways recently against the A's as they picked up the victory 6-3. For Cincinnati, that's their 55th win of the year and another victory at the Great American Ballpark. As for the Cleveland Guardians, for some of the new acquisitions before the trade deadline, things were far from perfect. Foster Griffin lasted just 4 innings in the start, giving up 7 hits and 5 earned runs. Then in relief, Craig Yuhu, who was recently acquired by the team, allowed a 3-run home run to former Guardian slugger Francisco Lindor. That's a look at your Thursday Big Z Sports.
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9: Get some sunshine and clouds for this afternoon. A steamy high in the mid-80s. There could be a stray shower this afternoon. Scattered showers around tonight. Mostly cloudy, lows in the upper 60s. Friday, scattered showers and thunder showers, but a lot of dry times as well. High temperature in the middle 80s. Friday night, scattered showers and thunderstorms, mainly during the evening. Mostly cloudy, low 68. Saturday, partly sunny. A hit or miss shower or thunder shower. A lot of the time looks dry. Saturday, high 84. And it looks completely dry Sunday with a mix of sun and clouds, high 86. I'm severe Weather Team 9 meteorologist Jeff Exelon.
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0: one's Boomtown Saints here on 99.9. Did you know that today is Balloons to Heaven's Day? Here's a PSA for you, though. Don't do it. A lot of people love releasing helium-filled balloons, especially with the strings attached, and it is horrible for animals. The strings get caught. It's horrible for the environment. Find another way to celebrate. Hey, coming up, I've got Rodney Adkins and Jelly Roll after the break.
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0: firefighter Kyle Gallagher to save the 28-year-old man who lost control of his truck on I-77, crossed the median, and crashed into the creek.
1: Between the three of them, they were able to get the guy drug out of the vehicle, who at that time was, you know, clinically dead.
0: Lynch says the Bolivar firefighters, along with Fire Lieutenant Ken Thompson, just happened to be returning from a routine trip to Altman Hospital when witnesses flagged them down. Lynch called it divine intervention that put the right people in the right place at the right time. Tuscarawas County Sheriff Orvis Campbell is promoting the benefits of the County Sheriff's Office app and also their reverse 911 feature. He says the system proved valuable during last month's standoff in Midvale. Dispatchers used reverse 911 to send emergency notifications only to residents within about a half mile of the July 25th incident. Campbell says the targeted system is designed for localized emergencies, while broader notifications, such as Amber Alerts, can still be sent to the entire county.
2: You know, everybody should sign up for those. You know, it's not something, we don't have access to the database. It's a software company that we contract with, and then we have the ability to send those emergency messages out, and they're pretty important.
0: Meanwhile, the suspect in that July 25th standoff, 42-year-old Joshua Shank, waived his preliminary hearing in New Philadelphia Municipal Court this week. He is out of jail on a $50,000 bond, and his case now heads to a grand jury. No one was hurt in the standoff. As part of his release, Shank cannot drink alcohol or go into bars and must follow standard pretrial supervision rules. Well, a simple cup of lemonade is helping make a big difference in Tuscarawas County. The fourth annual Gibbs Lane Lemonade Stand will be held Friday to benefit the Tuscarawas County Humane Society and Stuff the Bus. Organizer Lois Brown says the stand will be open from about 6:30 a.m. to 5 p.m. on Gibbs Lane in Dover. Monetary donations will also be accepted with the goal of raising $5,000. Last year's event brought in more than $4,200.
3: The kids wanting to give back and do a good thing, that makes me proud. They're the ones that run it. They're the ones that talk to people. They're the ones that take the money. They're the ones saying please and thank you. I want to put the focus on my kids.
0: So in addition to cash donations, the stand is collecting preschool-age school supplies for Stuff the Bus, along with items for the Tuscarawas County Humane Society, including cat and dog food, cat litter, towels, blankets, and other pet care supplies. And that's all for news. Stay tuned to look at your Z-Country forecast coming up after a word from our sponsor, Trinity Health System, Twin City Medical Center. 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
5: 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The Dow Jones Industrial Average down 0.85% or about 464 points. The S&P 500 down 0.2% or about 13.5 points. And the NASDAQ Composite down slightly 15 points. In stocks of interest, Apple up almost a half a percent, or $1.41, to $312.41 a share. American Electric Power down 1%, or $1.21, to $125.26. Amazon down 0.1%, or $0.39, to $272.26. Dominion down over 2%, or about $1.50, to $66.80. Google down 1.3%, or $4.68, to $357.75. Huntington Bank shares down 1.4%, or about a quarter, to $17.36. IBM down over 1%, or $2.50, to $233.43. Intel down 1.25%, or $1.25, putting them under $100 at $99.81 a share. J.P. Morgan Chase down 0.8%, or almost $3, to $356.30. Meta down 0.2%.

0: 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Sherwin-Williams down 1.7% or $6.22 to $363.42. J.M. Smucker down 0.3% or 38 cents to $118.80. Timken down over 2% or $2.73 to $128.65. UPS down 4.2% or $4.50 to $103.20. And Zimmer Biomet down 1% or 91 cents to $97.19. 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
2: Mostly cloudy, warm, and muggy overnight tonight with low temperatures in the upper 60s. There can be a few showers around and more of the same tomorrow with a partly sunny sky, scattered showers and thunderstorms on Friday, high 84. Friday night, scattered showers and thundershowers, mostly cloudy, low 68. Saturday, partly sunny, a hit or miss shower through the day. A lot of the time looks dry, though, high 84. Now I'm Severe Weather Team 9 meteorologist Jeff Exline.
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99.9 Z Country with Chase Matthew. I'm Shauna Berkey on your drive home, and we're going to keep it rolling. He's got some good summer songs, doesn't he? It's Brad Paisley here on Z Country.

0: 5 o'clock funnies.
1: I never went camping growing up because, like I say, I grew up in a trailer, and we felt like we had a pretty good idea what camping was all about. We're like, nah, we already kind of live in a camper. I don't really need to take it down to a tent, you know. Like, we know what it's like to be poor. We're not trying to find out what it means to be homeless. You know? We're not trying to practice homelessness out here. A lot of people think I'm homeless. Like, if I go to a city with a lot of homeless people and I'm hanging around outside, people will think I'm homeless. It's happened quite a few times. One time I was in Austin, Texas, you know, and I was outside. I was dressed like this, you know, I was show ready. And I was sitting on this park bench, and I was looking down, and I heard someone say, excuse me. And I looked up, and there was a little girl standing there with a brown paper sack in her hand, and she said, do you want a sandwich? Yeah, it was very sweet, and I did want a sandwich. So it worked out. You know what I mean? My stomach was full, but my soul was empty. You know what I mean? I felt good, but not about myself.
0: The radical left attacks law enforcement in the streets, while leftist politicians like Zohran Mamdani, Tim Walz, and Jasmine Crockett slander them on stage.
2: They mask their faces to attack and murder.
3: Modern-day Gestapo.
4: Modern-day slave patrols.
0: And Amy Acton's echoing her fellow leftists, spreading dangerous lies.
5: Does this not feel like the Ku Klux Klan to anyone?
0: Amy Acton and her fringe rhetoric inspires violence against officers with deadly results.
6: New details about the deadly shooting.
7: A sniper opened fire from a nearby rooftop.
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0: The attacks and violent acts targeting law enforcement are fueled by rhetoric like Amy Acton's, creating violence, endangering all of us. 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

0: Red Akins joining Ray Lynn on that one. It's called We're American Made. Here's some good news in the news. A group of recent St. Joseph's University's graduates has launched a community project offering free or pay what you wish help to people across Philadelphia. Through their initiative, it's called Kind Stranger. The friends will assist with everyday tasks like cleaning, moving, and preparing homes for people returning from the hospital. Founders hope to expand the project into a nonprofit that connects more volunteers with neighbors in need. That would be a pretty cool thing for someone to start around here.
1: A no-hitter! One dribble, fires it up! Touchdown! Touchdown!
2: 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And if you want the best, there's only one, Big Z Sports. Tonight in football, it is officially back as the annual Hall of Fame game is back to kick off the preseason at 8 o'clock. Game from Tom Benson Hall of Fame Stadium at 8 o'clock with Arizona taking on Carolina. And in baseball, the Cincinnati Reds kept up their winning ways recently against the A's as they picked up the victory 6-3. For Cincinnati, that's their 55th win of the year and another victory at the Great American Ballpark. As for the Cleveland Guardians, for some of the new acquisitions before the trade deadline, things were far from perfect. Foster Griffin lasted just 4 innings in the start, giving up 7 hits and 5 earned runs. Then in relief, Craig Yuhu, who was recently acquired by the team, allowed a 3-run home run to former Guardian slugger Francisco Lindor. That's a look at your Thursday Big Z Sports.
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11: Tonight, clear with areas of fog late, low temperature 56. Tuesday, sunny, could be the pick of the week with a high of 84. Mix of sun and clouds Wednesday with scattered showers and thunderstorms returning in the afternoon. High temperature in the mid-80s, and looks like we'll have to put up with showers and thunderstorms at times Thursday and Friday. I'm Severe Weather Team 9 meteorologist Jeff Exline.
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0: We all need a little bit of it, don't we? Shaboozy here on WTUZ. Well, whether you got good news or not, you can always guarantee we'll have country around the corner. And that's coming up right after this.
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6: Fox News, I'm Tom Graham. President Trump signing a pair of executive orders today aimed at reining in birthright citizenship and curbing so-called birth tourism in the U.S.
7: It's become a big business, and we're ending that business.
6: Now, the president also spoke out against citizenship being granted to anyone born within U.S. borders. Now, the latest executive orders will likely face legal challenges. The Supreme Court previously struck down the president's efforts to rein in birthright citizenship. Senator Mitch McConnell released from the hospital, but the Republican not ready to return to Capitol Hill.
8: We just have heard from Mitch McConnell. First time we've heard from him in a few days here, but there's a statement that indicates that he is out of this rehabilitation facility where he's been recovering from some of his injuries here. And it indicates that he will not be back until after the August recess.
6: Fox's Chad Pergram, America's listening to Fox News.
9: Good afternoon. This is Bill Hammerstrom reporting for WTUZ News. Former New Philadelphia Superintendent David Brand has died. The Firelands Local School District in North Central Ohio announced today that Brand passed away following what it called a courageous health battle. Brand served as New Philadelphia's superintendent from 2015 through 2021. When he took the job in 2015, he told us the district's strong reputation attracted him to that job.
10: The amount of care for the school district and the amount of pride that's in the school district is just absolutely overwhelming. And their support for me coming in to help me be successful, to help their children, it has been truly impressive.
9: After leaving New Philadelphia, Brand served as superintendent of the North Olmsted City School District from 2021 to 2024. Last year, he became executive director of North Coast Therapy Associates, a Cleveland-area nonprofit that provides school-based and virtual pediatric physical, occupational, and speech therapy services. His work bio says he was living in North Olmsted with his wife, Amanda, and their two college-aged daughters. A glass of lemonade is helping to make a difference in Tuscarawas County. The fourth annual Gibbs Lane Lemonade Stand will be on Friday to benefit the Tuscarawas County Humane Society and Stuff the Bus. Organizer Lois Brown says the stand will be open from 6:30 a.m. to 5 p.m. Friday on Gibbs Lane in Dover. Monetary donations will also be accepted. The goal is to raise $5,000. Last year's event brought in $4,216. Brown says one of the best parts of the annual fundraiser is seeing the excitement the kids bring to the event.
11: The kids wanting to give back and do a good thing, that makes me proud. They're the ones that run it. They're the ones that talk to people. They're the ones that take the money. They're the ones saying please and thank you. I want to put the focus on my kids.
9: In addition to cash donations, the stand is collecting preschool age supplies for Stuff the Bus, along with items for the Tuscarawas County Humane Society, including cat and dog food, cat litter, towels, blankets, and other pet care supplies. The number of confirmed measles cases in Tuscarawas County is up to 8, according to the Tuscarawas County Health Department. The latest count was released as of 3:30 yesterday afternoon. We could potentially get another update later on today. Health officials

0: says trained educators will teach the community about the signs and symptoms of addiction, evidence-based treatment options, and how to start a conversation with someone in need of support.
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0: 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To sign up, call the health department at 330-343-5555. That's a look at the news for this hour. Stay tuned. 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
2: Mostly cloudy, warm, and muggy overnight tonight with low temperatures in the upper 60s. There can be a few showers around and more the same tomorrow with a partly sunny sky, scattered showers and thunderstorms on Friday, high 84. Friday night, scattered showers and thundershowers, mostly cloudy, low 68. Saturday, partly sunny, a hit or miss shower through the day. A lot of the time looks dry, though, high 84. Now I'm Severe Weather Team 9 meteorologist Jeff Exline.
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1: Oh, that's the latest, I believe, from Cody Johnson. It's called Horseback, kicking off another hour here on WTUZ. I'm Shauna Berkey on your drive home. Do you share a pet with your loved one, boyfriend, girlfriend? Well, it might not be the best idea. I'll tell you why coming up.

0: Oak Ridge Boys here on WTUZ. Do you share a pet with a boyfriend or girlfriend, or maybe someone that's not, you may not be long term, or an ex? What happens when someone turns into an ex? Who gets custody? Well, more than half of Americans say they would not date someone who sees their ex regularly if they have to care for a shared pet. 61% say they would sign a pet prenup themselves, and 40% would share custody of a pet with an ex. A third admit, though, they stayed in a relationship after knowing it was over because they couldn't handle losing their pet. Yeah, I'd be right there with them.
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0: If you have trouble sleeping, well, it could be one of 100 different things, but here's one to consider. Sleep problems may be linked to your cortisol. That's the body's primary stress hormone. When its natural daily rhythm gets thrown off and leaves you restless in bed. Experts say stress, irregular schedules, and poor sleep can create a cycle that keeps cortisol elevated at night. And of course, that makes it harder to get restful sleep. They say maintaining a consistent sleep schedule, managing stress, getting regular exercise, and spending time in morning sunlight can all help support a healthier sleep-wake cycle.
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2: Tonight, clear with areas of fog late, low temperature 56. Tuesday, sunny, could be the pick of the week with a high of 84. Mix of sun and clouds Wednesday with scattered showers and thunderstorms returning in the afternoon. High temperature in the mid-80s, and it looks like we'll have to put up with showers and thunderstorms at times Thursday and Friday. I'm Severe Weather Team 9 meteorologist Jeff Exline.
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0: 99.9 with Kane Brown here on WTUZ. Hey, if you love the 90s, Chris Cale's got a full hour of them for you coming up on Saturday morning at 9 o'clock, of course. It's brought to you by the Farmers Exchange in Strasburg, and he's going to take you on a trip back in time. And I don't even want to talk about these things. Starter jackets. Don't we still have those? Be Kind, Rewind, slap bracelets, fanny packs. Man, isn't it funny how some of this stuff comes back? Frosted tips and more. And, of course, all the 90s country you can handle stuffed into 1 hour. Make sure you check it out. And check out the Farmers Exchange in Strasburg. They've been helping the agricultural community grow since 1920.
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5: Fox News, I'm John Saucier. President Trump says the deal with Iran to reopen the Strait of Hormuz is closed. He called off strikes earlier this week after calls with Gulf allies like Bahrain, Qatar, and Saudi Arabia talked him out of it.
6: We'll see those days pretty soon again, based on everything I see, as soon as the war ends. And I think it's going to end pretty soon. I don't think they can go much longer.
5: A spokesperson for Iran's foreign ministry denies that the talks are even happening. New York City Democratic Socialist Mayor Zohran Mamdani facing backlash from Republicans over his economic policies. Arkansas Governor Sarah Huckabee Sanders on Fox says that big city policies like this are helping her state.
7: People are tired of these crazy failed policies, and they're fleeing places and coming to states like Arkansas.
5: New York's Governor Kathy Hochul recently allocated $8 billion in state support over the next 2 years to help close New York City's budget deficit. 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

Luke Bryan teaming up for that one here on Z Country. Where will $100,000 get you? Well, in some cities, nowhere. It could go farther in others, though. I'll tell you where coming up.

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we guarantee you still know the words to this one. Well, most of the words. Okay, maybe just the chorus? It's a Z Country Classic, brought to you by the Amish Door Village.

of many colors Joseph wore, and then she said, perhaps this coat will bring you good luck and happiness.

0: If you've got $100,000, or that's what you make per year, you definitely want to make the most impact as far as where you live and your money going farther. Well, we all know that some parts of the country, that's going to go a lot farther than other places. Consumer Affairs compared the tax rates in the 100 largest U.S. cities to find out where a $100,000 income brings the most after taxes and adjustments for local prices. What topped the list? Well, you're going to have to move to Texas. Laredo has take-home pay after taxes about $89,000, almost $90,000. 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I must be getting hungry. 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It's followed by Oakland, California, New York City, and Irvine, California.
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7: Tonight, clear with areas of fog late, low temperature 56. Tuesday, sunny, could be the pick of the week with a high of 84. Mix of sun and clouds Wednesday with scattered showers and thunderstorms returning in the afternoon. High temperature in the mid-80s, and it looks like we'll have to put up with showers and thunderstorms at times Thursday and Friday. I'm Severe Weather Team 9 meteorologist Jeff Exline.
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0: That's Hudson Westbrook here on 99.9. I'm Shauna Berkey. My time is coming to an end here in just a little bit. We'll kick off the weekend together tomorrow, though. Same time, same place. Backstage Country's on the way after this.
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9: Tonight, clear with areas of fog, late low temperature 56. Tuesday, sunny, could be the pick of the week with a high of 84. Mix of sun and clouds Wednesday with scattered showers and thunderstorms returning in the afternoon. High temperature in the mid-80s, and looks like we'll have to put up with showers and thunderstorms at times Thursday and Friday. I'm Severe Weather Team 9 meteorologist Jeff Exline.
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4: 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Gabby Barrett's here.
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4: 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Jagman.